0: What up? Mustard. 20 summers.
1: Yeah. Exactly.
2: We got permission. Yeah.
1: Don't think we not bad. We just
2: we don't feel like being.
1: You know.

0: 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At the tone, please record your message.
1: I don't know what the f*** you've been on lately, but let me tell you something. I do too much for your stupid for you to be treating me like this. And if I find out you cheating on me, I'm leaving your f***, and I'm not coming back. All it takes is one bad decision.
2: This goes out to you.
3: Yeah, you.
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I know you see all this motion I'm having. 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
0: 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Yeah, we got money. 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
2: Yeah. Got money, rap money, own money, chrome money. 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
3: Drug money.
2: I'm talking private money, government money. 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Couple grams in my hand. 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Bobby, Ray, Ray, Ray.
3: Whoa,
2: way, way, way, way. Bobby, Ray, Ray, Ray.
3: Private money, yeah.

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Mm-hmm. 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

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Stand up out of me gate, Medusa loafer. 3 Benz, 2 Rolls Royce, 1 Macarena.

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0: Big boss, nothing near y'all. 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Rough road with a near fall. Take a look back, cuz yeah, I had a good year, dawg. I show you how to get off, baby blew the lid off. Now I'm at the paddock with the sled off. I'm too cool for you fools. You overheating and you're about to blow a fuse. Couldn't walk a step in my motherfucking shoes. See, I refuse to lose to you suckers. I'm your superior, dumb up. Can't you smell me in the air? Every time you look around, go right there. I get money while you get sleep. Peep on the seat, go worth about a BB ticket. Mr. Universal Pictures. I'm wicked, wicked. You get that part, that start, and cuz try to skip that part, but I'ma bring it back and uncrypt that mark. I'm back on mine, back on time, representing back online. No goals, just me and myself. My life, my wife, and my wealth. My jealousy, what's the prognosis? It always seems to come from the closest. They tend to wanna hurt you. That's why I don't allow one of these squares in my circle. Stretched out, flexed out, the X'd out. Let me show you is what the West about.
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0: 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Big Dutty Ratchet Clip, Banana. We snap on them on shot from the veranda. Put it in your face, I feel your favor, Iguana. Also, we like.
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0: Don't you dare touch that dial, because like the song says, you are out of time. You're almost there, but don't panic. There's still more music to come before you're completely engulfed in the blissful embrace of that little light you see in the distance. 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

in it like a man and shout love this shit. We was smoking, drinking, chilling till we walked up in the building on the elevator wick. Wanna rub me against shout turn. They when the key plugged, the ignition say that charge 6 or 7 mission for a mission. Got 9. Tell them keep cool, I'm tip, start line. Shout it, but while I'm tripping, talking ankles on shoulder down the turner. Over took a 100 pack before they got me solid as a boulder. She said, hit me in the head with it, why gon' be a knot there? Keep on going crazy, girl, you about to get yacht fair. Shopping bag, popping tags on the kitchen island, she dropping that. Shout it, talk me 2, thing 3 for sir. 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
1: Hey, what's happening?
0: Hey.
1: Hey, what you doing?
0: Nothing much. What you got going?
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1: Bored. Missing you.
0: Stop it. You was not thinking about me.
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2: Ah, dang.
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1: Think about you. 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
0: Whatever, bro.

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0: Welcome inside to OMG in the morning. I was kind of waiting for the drop there. Good morning to everybody. Good morning, good morning, good morning. A happy Monday to everybody waking up right now. Those of you who've already started your morning, you're halfway through your morning. Those of you on shifts, you guys haven't even got to your morning yet because you're going home this asleep. Big up everybody, you know, on the outside, everybody on the inside. Jill here with you. We got Shady, we got Chaved, and we've got Millennium Kid. Yes, he's feeling a tad better. Welcome back.
1: Morning, morning.
0: Welcome back. How you doing?
1: I do both.
0: Yeah.

0: I'm here. We're surviving like Vincentians, you know what I mean? Yeah.
1: What does that mean? Surviving like Vincentians.
0: We are surviving like Vincentians. You see the kind of issue went through for the entirety of the week?
1: Oh my gosh.
0: Basically. Water's overload. We can't complain about water this room. Yeah.
1: All right, guys. So we in here. It is now, let me see the time. It is now 6:29 in the morning.

0: and those of you who are heading home, all the security guards, the restaurant work. When I say the restaurant work, I just say restaurant workers because I don't want to call anybody name. Yeah. All the shift workers, all the
1: restaurant workers, because there's actually people literally out now prepping food.
0: Oh, okay. Yeah. Probably heading in and going. Yeah. Okay. All right. So good morning to everybody. All you guys, all our regular listeners holding it down this morning across St. Vincent and the Grenadines. Of course, our regional family tuning in across the Caribbean. And of course, our diaspora crew watching us live on the app or online on online streams. We see you. People like Anne, people like George. Everybody who's already there, the early risers were already there. Vinci Man, Juliana, Neil, good morning to you guys. We appreciate you. And, you know, we appreciate you starting your morning off with us every week. Yeah. For real. So,
1: quite so.
0: Listen, over the weekend, a good bit of things happened, you know. I'm going to start from abroad and bring it back home, eh? Just a little, just to give you a run through this morning. All right. So, happening in all the way in Yorkshire. All right. That's over in England over there. Right. Yorkshire Wildlife Park. And this has been on social media, having people raising eyebrows about a guy who asked. I saw different clips. Right. But this guy went into an enclosure with a tiger. And that's what we saw. And he was actually mauled to death.
1: He was, right? He had on a black t-shirt or something.
0: I can't remember.
1: I don't know if it's the same thing.
0: It's probably the same thing you saw.
1: A glimpse.
0: Yeah, he was talking to the tiger while the tiger was biting him and all of this. Yeah, shouting at the tiger. You understand? But I saw another clip of him before he went in the enclosure asking somebody to take a picture when he gets in there. Whoa. So apparently he went in there.
1: Okay.
0: It's
1: not a laughing matter.
0: He went into the tiger enclosure to get pics, and it didn't turn out well. And this is not the first time it's happened. It's happened before. I think it's happened. When did that happen? I can't remember, but it's not the first time. All right. So this one is this next one I'm going to mention is a little heavier. Mm-hmm. Remember in September, right? We had the Nepal flooding. They suffered really bad landslides, wash away whole entire villages, right? They had another one again. Wow. So send some prayers over to the people in Nepal. They really need it because, you know, it's not easy. Twice, they didn't even get to catch themselves. So, yeah. I had to mention that. When I saw it, I said, this had to be AI again.
1: Yeah.
0: But apparently it's real, and I just kind of feel. And I think Panama had a 7.7 earthquake sometime last week.
1: Yeah.
0: That was definitely not AI. So they were put on tsunami alert and all of that. But I don't think the death toll is anything in the hundreds, but I don't know, 100%. But
1: we'll look into it.
0: Yeah,
1: and I notice you're making it clear that most of these videos that's out there is not AI.
0: Yes.
1: So for those of
0: you,
1: you would see it and think say it's real, look it up first. You know, do your research, and then you could say to yourself, "All right, no, obviously it's not AI." You know what I mean? Because there's so many AI videos out there. It kind of fools people, fools a lot of people.
0: We were trying to get some details from last week from our AI expert working with the RSVG police force.
1: Mm-hmm.
0: In terms of how you recognize some of these AI works, the videos and all of that. But anyway, let me bring it home. This is not the heavy hitting story I have, right? But we're going to touch on that in the 7 o'clock hour. But this one I wanted to highlight right here in St. Vincent. We hear that a cruise ship. There's a different change. They're doing something different, which I think is really good. But you know how it used to be on a Sunday when cruise ship come in and the place, the entire place dead, they come through and all they could do is just walk around and watch all the clothes. Yeah. Right. So what I understand that they're doing, they're officially inviting local local vendors and artisan entrepreneurs, everybody out there to register for the Sunday Cruise Village in Kingstown. That's what they're calling it, the Sunday Cruise Village. And it's happening in Kingstown. Man. And no, listen, the reason why I think it's good, it's because you know how normally you just have the shops open up there, they're inviting the ordinary people up there for coconut water. They say people who sell snow cones, you know, Mudongo people. This is the call for y'all. But hopefully with this call, there's transportation for people to get back and forth to come into town. Let me hear why you're laughing.
1: Just open up Kingstown, where we have a major city, and it closes from 4 in the afternoon.
0: Who disclosed the city?
1: Eh?
0: Who disclosed? Think about it.
1: The fact that all the business places them close.
0: It's their choice.
1: Have a major city for a country that closes from a set time until in the morning and shut down on a Sunday. Come on, man. This is like what, like,
0: dude, the stupidest. It's the business owner's choice. But the thing is,
1: run shifts, hire people, run shifts.
0: That's true.
1: You know what I mean?
0: I think it's not as easy as we're making it out to be, right? Because first of all, you have to find people who want to work on Sundays, and then you have to be willing to dish out that money to pay people to work on Sundays.
1: Because
0: so,
1: if Kingstown opens up on a Sunday, like literally like how it does be every day.
0: In Christmas season. Because during the Christmas season,
1: they find them going and walk. People would find some kind of work to do. You know what I mean?
0: Well,
1: Yesterday I came down here yesterday. Kingstown was a bit, you know, a bit jiggy.
0: Mm-hmm.
1: You know what I mean? People was on the road, up
0: why
1: and bolting and thing. I have no idea.
0: Mm.
1: I saw one a few tourists on the road as well. But
0: what,
1: you know what I mean? But
0: most of the business places. Anything happening yesterday,
1: Shady? No. Most of the business places, them close.
0: Okay.
1: You know, but all the business places, them close. It's just one of few.
0: You know that one fast food joint going to be open on a Sunday. So right? It's not all.
1: But it's not a good look to have a major city for a country that closes.
0: Ain't nobody care about looks, people. I think it's the willingness of Vincentians as well. So we just can't blame the business owners, because they could open up their stores, you understand? But are people going to come out? Would people get transportation to come into town?
1: Once people know
0: that business places
1: that business places would be open, people would come out. The vans them would walk. Mm-hmm. God would make an extra $2, however the case is. You know what I mean?
0: Well, let me see what happens. But I think it's a good initiative in terms of the kind of things that they're asking for, the kind of vendors that they're looking for to come out.
1: So they're looking for specifics.
0: Yes. Uh-huh. I mean, it's an open invitation, but you want people to experience the Vincentian culture.
1: Mm-hmm.
0: So when you're asking people, like people who make mudongo and snow cone and getting that, but snow cone ain't nothing real Vincentian, but I guess we do it differently. I don't know. Right? Coconut water vendors and stuff like that, you want them to have that little experience. People who go to Bull Jaw and Callaloo soup and, you know, maybe roast fish, roast iguana or something. You know, something. I want
1: to... Let me wait and see how this works out.
0: Definitely. Yeah. But we're going to get into the meat of the matter when we come back, people. I know everybody going to be talking about it this morning. I was a bit hesitant on touching it, but I say, when I find out our standing was good, I was like, all right, I got to talk about it. Because I can't be pointing fingers and one pointing.
1: Wow. you're going to say, you love this early talk to him.
0: next thing that opened doors, you have this floodgate. So after I confirmed where everything was on the open up in terms of Boom 106.9, that was good to get.
1: All right,
0: guys. So real quick, we're going to take a commercial break. And then when we come back, it's Back to the Future. OMG in the Morning, Jill
2: at
0: DJ
2: LC
0: Shady.
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2: Welcome back inside OMG in the morning. Good morning to those of you who are just coming through this morning. Those of you on the FM dial, those of you who are streaming with us, those of you who are using the app, good day to y'all wherever you are, wherever we're being heard. Now, we warm you up with some stories already with the Yorkshire Tiger. Not the patty, but the the tiger. just in confirming the whole black shirt thing, it was the same thing. And there was a follow-up on the story giving a lot more details, even to the fact that the tiger would not be euthanized. And I why would they euthanize a tiger? Because the man entered its domain. So the tiger didn't do nothing wrong but be a tiger. But so you had that. We spoke about the initiative coming off from the Ministry of Tourism with doing the Sunday cruise calls in Kingstown. Mm-hmm. And that's definitely something I want to touch back on, right? Because I think it's a great initiative and it's something that we should have done earlier. And, you know, I hope it progresses into something more, into something authentic. And I hope they're consistent with it. I hope they get people to come out. So, me and like you know, you if off the bat,
3: dang, great
2: walk.
3: Yeah. No, never said anything going to work on it. It's something that should have been out there already. And I hope this is not just a one-time thing.
2: We'll see. Consistency is an issue here.
3: Yeah.
2: So hopefully, you know, that changes. So people, here's what's happening. This is a story that, you know, I know everybody want to touch on today and hear about. So let me just go into it real quick. There's so many questions we have to ask. This and there's another thing I want to touch on too in regards to this, right? So here's what's happening. The National Telecommunications Regulatory Commission, right? The NTRC has issued an official directive ordering Star Broadcasting Corporation to immediately cease transmitting on their FM frequencies. Yeah. They were actually ordered off air. No.
3: Star Radio?
2: Yes, Star FM.
3: Okay.
2: So most people are probably asking why and probably not understanding. So when you read through the official notice, and I'm sure some of y'all would have seen the pics of the letter that was being circulated on social media. I tell you, it leaks all over the place, you know, you think
4: really?
2: Somebody leaked those letters.

0: document called a Certificate of Good Standing from the Commerce and Intellectual Property Office, which is CIPO. The NTRC says that they reminded the company over a year ago, back 2025, that's February 2025, to submit their renewal applications. Remember the date, February 2025. Mm-hmm. After multiple letters and requested extension deadline stretching from May through September, the NTRC claims the required paperwork from CIPO was only submitted on October 1st and October 5th, missing their firm cutoff date. All right, that is this year, please note. But the commission says till the minister responsible for telecommunication grants a new license, those transmitters must stay off. Now, this situation opens up a whole conversation that we need to be talking about, right? First, looking from the company side, when I say the company side, Star FM, right? How do you let your broadcasting license expire and go over 5 months without all your compliance documents fully in check, fully paid up for? I don't understand that, because in media
1: they probably had other things to deal with.
0: You must be mad. That's, because everybody in media knows, in media your license is basically your lifeblood. That is the one thing
1: priority.
0: You understand that you must have. That's like Shady operating his company without his license. Like how what?
1: I forget
0: 5 months straight.
2: When I go to sign a document and I have to use ID, then when I realize my ID, my driver's license, I was like,
0: well,
2: I have to go
0: run up here. Horrible. So it's a ULP thing then? It's a lay people thing,
1: wow.
0: Is it?
1: Wow.
0: Labor people.
1: Wow. Jabs.
0: OMG, man.
1: Jabs.
0: But really and truly, these are things that you really need to be, management should have been on top of for, I really don't know how you forget these things. You cannot, because if it's something you pay on a yearly basis, and think about how long they've been broadcasting for, yeah. Right? They've been broadcasting for how many years? Quite a while. When did they come on stream?
1: Really not too sure.
0: I don't think it was with the inception of the ULP. I don't think that when they first won, I don't think that was the case. I think it came probably a few years after they won the election.
1: Or when they first went in power?
0: No, it wasn't when they first went in power. I think it's after that. I can't remember, but we'll get the date, right? You have to take that into consideration. So if you've been paying it since then, so you already have that routine going where you know at a specific month, this is when we pay the licensing fee. So how does that slip past you?
1: Yeah.
0: You know? And people are asking, is it a money issue where, you know, they didn't have money?
1: And then plus a reminder was sent to them as well.
0: Yeah, it couldn't be that because
1: it's
0: kind of a government.
1: Yeah.
0: You know, because they were the ruling, they were the government actually. All right, so I don't understand what the issue is. People are probably just, how did that happen? Is it mismanagement again? Is it just negligence? Mm-hmm. My question is, listen, this is the one that, now I'm gonna come out and say this. I honestly believe, this is my opinion, and I think you heard it being echoed too. It's my opinion that if it had been another station, they would have done cut off that. They cut them off long.
1: Yeah.
0: You understand me? They would not have given so many chances. That is my opinion. I don't care what you want to say.
1: That's my
0: opinion.
1: It could be right.
0: Because the NTRC, they're normally very strict.
1: Yeah.
0: You understand?
1: Yeah.
0: So, I believe if it was any other station, they'd have cut them off. That wouldn't have gone on too long. They gave them way too many chances. And of course, we know why. So, is it that as a regulatory body that they're too lenient? You see, it sheds a bad light on them as well. So it's not necessarily that, you know, all of this is about them not paying their license,
1: right.
0: and it makes the NTRC look away too.
1: Right.
0: And it's not just that they're too lenient, it's that there was a bias there, you know, or sorry, not a bias, they were giving preferential treatment.
1: Right.
0: Now, I'm not saying this was the case, I'm saying that is how it looks, all right? Because I'm sure most people are of that opinion as well. If it wasn't, if it was another station,
1: off.
0: They'd have been off.
1: Off.
0: I'm telling you. So, but anyway, good morning, Anne. Good morning, Keisha. Good morning, everybody. To those of you who just coming through, it's not that we ain't a manners. Blessings to everybody. Are we just trying to get out this conversation? Mm-hmm. Happy Monday to you, Bernadette. Jaw to Jimmy Party lose, but my government still in power.
1: We go, Judge.
0: Oh my gosh, George. Yo, when this broke, I was like, I was of two minds in terms of talking about it. Mm-hmm. Because I feel like the ULP got a lot of preferential treatment. They got away with so much when they were in power. I really, when you listen to all the stories or all of the findings that are coming out now, mm-hmm. I really think that they got away with too much. And it's not just me. So many people think that they are calling for investigations.
1: I don't think
0: people thorough
1: think
0: investigations they know. Because we feel like we've been abused, molested. That is a strong word, but that's how I think people feel.
1: Yeah.
0: When the light was shed on everything that happened behind closed doors that we weren't able to see, I think that's how people feel. We feel like the wool was pulled over our eyes.
1: Yeah, like blinds.
0: Yeah. Like I say that lightly too because yeah, like there are a lot of things that were very obvious
1: I was right
0: too,
1: there.
0: And you weren't really paying attention.
1: It's like have like literally right to your noses. I didn't even realize it there. It's right there. You're seeing all this, and you know what I mean.
0: It's. I think this. I actually want to see how they're going to respond to this, mm-hmm. right?
1: If they do respond.
0: That's true.
1: Yeah,
0: if they do respond.
1: If they do respond. Because I might just want to sweep it and like cap it and just leave it like that. You know what I mean?
0: Who knows?
1: Yeah.
0: Who knows? Maybe we're making a big deal out of this. Right? After all, somebody came on social media. I don't know who the guy is. Right? But he seemed to be a ULP supporter. Mm-hmm. And he was saying the question we should be asking with everything that's going on is about Candyman, and I don't want to open that can of worms there because it's I can't confirm that.
1: What about him?
0: He was asking the question. I'm not able to see the it's yeah, not fully it's coming
1: probably,
0: in.
1: Yeah, probably the internet. I'll give it a time.
0: Yeah. So to the caller who was trying to get in there, let me just leave it and see what happened here because it's not fully, you see? Yes. So somebody was saying that what we need to be talking about is Candyman and allegedly the three low-income houses that he isn't eligible for. That's not the word he used, right? But he was trying to say eligible, but he mispronounced it. I think, was it Max? Yeah. Anyway, we have to head into a commercial break and we're trying to stay on point this morning. Let's take the call. Max, good morning to you.
3: Oh, you frightening me. Me take me NTRC bill and appear and answer me phone call. Come here, just go and check my bank account. My $2.54 down person and I don't give me back $2.80 and 1 shilling. So
0: oh
3: I have answer the phone call, please and thank you.
0: Oy, Max.
3: Now,
0: good morning.
3: I honest, good morning, happy Monday, and happy Thanksgiving to the people them in Canada. Give thanks for the things that them that money can buy, friends and family, and the people them who love you and your health.
0: Thanks for that reminder. I didn't remember it was Thanksgiving in Canada today. Yes, thank you. I forgot.
3: Thanksgiving in Canada for me means it is of more value than Thanksgiving in America.
0: Okay.
3: Because I just want to give you a little history real quick, since we found the topic. Thanksgiving in America is when the white people them celebrate, when they put smallpox in blankets and pass it out to indigenous people and kill them out so they could keep the land. That is what the origination of Thanksgiving is, celebrating genocide for the indigenous American Indians, why we just call Mexicans now, no? And people from Guatemala, who America classifies as illegal immigrant. Remember no line of India between Mexico and America before white people come, eh? So Thanksgiving is what we celebrate in America when we go and kill the people them. Anyway, I don't want to see Star Radio shut down.
0: Okay.
3: Because a democracy, we need the opposition to keep the current administration on the top. Even though them did an attack stupidness, you have to keep them, because guess what? If you not challenge them, they go get locked at basically and lazy. It's almost like a parent telling a child, wake up, time for school. If your parent never say wake up, your child go sleep till all 2 o'clock in the afternoon.
0: But Max, as we can see, the closing or the revoking of the license for Star FM does not mean that it ends their opposition.
3: I'm painting a picture prior to what I'm going to say, because people will say me always a rundown.
0: Okay.
3: We see, we have rules and we have regulation. Part of the rules of broadcasting in St. Vincent and the Grenadines is pay your bill. And for somebody who was the leader for St. Vincent and the Grenadines for 25 years, and he not pay bill when NDP in power, but them be not do when they was in power. I just want to put that out there for people. Something as simple as paying a bill so you could continue to exercise your constitutional right. The world boss, the best leader in the whole world, didn't pay that bill. That simple rule you can't follow. What be not do when he was in power? That's why we need forensic addicts. Because see what them be not do. And I wait, Jomo.
0: Well, we're now hearing, Max, that it's been a trend because they haven't been paying back on their loans either. So apparently it's
3: Thank
0: a trend.
3: Thank you. Thank you. And that's why NDP need to come out and communicate to the people. Big up Major League Cup one time for telling people how we broke on it, because we know we broke. We know how we broke. But if NDP tell how we broke, how we fix. That's how Vincent and people minds is warped, Jill.
1: Facts.
3: And before you went on the commercial earlier, I was trying to call in as well when you say businesses so stay open. How can businesses stay open if people don't have money to spend? You take me, I go open my shop, pay Jill $50 a day, pay you $50 a day, and the business only make $2. So it all goes back to the economical cost, but we never reach when labor tell how we would have reached. We come like Whitney Houston waiting to exhale, but we suffocate. But thank God, NDP gain power, NDP might try and call life. And me, I watch them, man, because if them start to go down in save mode and labor go down, man. Me, I first want to put latch under them, man. But so far, too good. Some things I don't like, but I'm just watching.
0: Mm-hmm.
3: Big up me people, them down my road one time for me, please, and thank you.
0: Indeed.
3: That is one thing I question in. My only have so much 100 people. When the resort they go down, the people, am I going to become a minority to these foreigners? But there's another topic for another day.
0: Okay.
3: That is another topic for another day.
0: But you don't you think it's a good initiative? You don't think it's a good initiative?
3: I don't know yet. I can't speak on it until I see it happen, because I want to know what is the contract, what is the terms and conditions of the agreement with this new company, what rights the visitors to Mairo is going to have in relationship to the rights of the indigenous Mairo people. Because you know when people pay money for go on people island, they feel like them only place. These are things we have to put in place to protect the people them of Mairo. Yes, it might provide jobs. Yes, it might uplift the people them to a level of economics. Because Mairo not have nothing to go on, so all of a sudden Mairo might have one of the baddest hotels in the world. Because Mairo is one of the best places in the world. Nature-wise, you know what I'm saying?
0: Uh-huh.
3: But these are questions we have to ask the people them who sign these papers. What are the terms and conditions of these agreements with this company and people of Mairo? Can the people of Mairo now go to that beach that this resort is built on? Can the fisherman who usually does fish and feed his family continue to go and fish on that beach after this resort is built? Jill, these are questions we have to ask, and these are questions that the people of Mairo have to ask. The old man with no suit and no tie come sweet talk, I say, we are building $100 million resort. What are the terms and conditions? I am for it. I am for it, but we have questions that need to be asked. Me just question our God, me a question, Jill. So who is politician? One question me have for God before me go. If me go away for a little child, and God know everything before it happen, how can God, why don't God give me erectile dysfunction prior to me violating the innocent child if we save the child? If God know me, I go do one before me do one. Me go and panda know.
0: Matthew, I hear people asking that a lot, right?
3: Jill.
0: Why doesn't God stop this before it happens? Then why if these are conversations, but I don't like to touch on for a specific reason, right? But I keep hearing it. So if God prevented every bad thing, Max, right? Every bad thing, where does that leave us? Then we don't need free will. We don't need free will, Max. We make our own choices. Everybody is responsible for their actions. You understand?
3: Okay, so next time you have a baby and your baby gonna drink poison under the kitchen sink, it baby have free will. Don't stop your child.
0: No, that's not what I mean. So if we're having a serious conversation, you cannot bring an analogy like that, right? Because when we're talking about people choosing to do bad, because a child is ignorant, a baby is ignorant, a baby does not yet know that going to touch that or going to drink that will harm it. But it's the responsibility of the parents to keep these things out of the child. And accidents happen. That's why you have accidents.
3: Out of the child's reach, and watch the child.
0: So cause and effect.
3: I agree with you 100%. It's the responsibility of the parent. But God is better than the parent. And God will do worse than the parent as far as the free will is concerned. And then Jesus come die for our sins. But are we still have sin? I mean, Jesus scam, are we?
0: No, Jesus.
3: But anyway, I don't want to go too hard for the people. And the people, them in the comment section, and the people, them remember me, so say me, I go hell. Me go take my chances in a hell than that pan earth. Because the earth not they good. Look at Israel. The whole world sit down and watch Israel committing genocide, and we ain't saying nothing.
1: Yeah.
3: We ain't saying nothing, and we say we love God. What was Jesus doing in all the position? Jesus would at least balance your God. Look, a woman who got she head chopped off down Little Tokyo. I was commenting on something the other day. Not even a bay back to nobody pelt. But I hear a little boy get stabbed up 26 times because it's alleged because of his sexual preference.
0: I was going to touch on that.
3: But when a woman gets she head chopped off, not even a bay back to nobody pelt after the man there say, God, leave you, woman.
1: I think he did get some licks in her.
3: Well, you not get enough things because you went through with it.
1: I remember.
3: Big man, for you to sever somebody's head in a 1 second movie, it's a Chinese movie, you know?
1: Yeah.
3: It takes time, but I'm just saying,
1: in front of people as well, too, you know, Van.
3: Brother.
0: And that's why Max said nobody stepped in to do anything, and I think it was...
1: He did get some licks.
3: But I get enough licks because you woman there. Yeah. Look how much people don't see little girls in van seat driving up during school hours. Nobody never say, hey, that people pick me, you know? Girl go school, but they sit down and say, that girl is fresh.
1: And it this and it that.
3: When the girls start to suffer from depression and they run Kingston walking around gazing in the sky, yeah.
0: How you know nobody don't talk to these young girls that they see driving up?
3: Jail because me did it already and me see it. I mean, I say it happening all the time. When I was in St. Vincent, I watch little girl in a van and I see a woman say, that girl is fresh, eh? She loved to my man. Remember when it was alleged a girl was under witness protection under police custody and it was alleged that the police had violated.
0: Yes, I remember that.
3: I post about that, you know, where a woman come under the comment and say, that girl they love man. Underage girl. But Jill, I mean, really want to take care of the topic, eh? But it is what it is. I just want to show Vincentians how we are deteriorating. But then again, it's been like that long time, and it's just that we now start talking about this thing, because a lot of things that's happening in society have been taboo. And it was a shame to talk about these things. So much faster people know violating little boys and girls in the community, but just because he ain't part of them, not say nothing. You remember when the man kill the man out of Argyle? When the man let the man be a deal, the man be a violator?
0: Yes, yes, I remember that, yeah. Mm-hmm.
3: But no, but society ain't watching all these things. Like we allow all these nastiness to go on. That's why Labour carry with so much nastiness over the years, because Vincent and people love them thing. And that's what, if NDP do the same nastiness, NDP supporters gonna support NDP. That is the sad reality. I remember when Fitz Bramble and Ralph Gonsalves in Parliament say, your name calling up political chairman, and Ralph Gonsalves tell Fitz Bramble, your name calling up political chairman too. All remember that in Parliament?
0: Yeah, I remember that back and forth.
3: And I post and say, all they really realize them two men, they accusing each other of statutory rape in Parliament. Remember, you can't tell no lie in Parliament, and the whole country say no man laugh, kiki. NDP people cuss Fitz, cuss Ralph, and ULP people cuss Fitz. But the two of them accuse each other of doing the same thing. What are we doing?
0: I think it's because some people didn't really believe Ralph.
3: Jill, we have to believe
0: when he said, you're doing it too. I think a lot of people didn't believe
3: Jill,
0: him at that
3: even
0: time.
3: Even if but. Ralph would tell like, we have to believe him because he said it in Parliament. Okay. So they're going to believe who they want to believe. They're not going to believe who they want to believe. When Colin Graham admit he lost his girlfriend, and the people say, oh God, fire him. When Sian Marshall was accused.
0: Yeah, I thought that was really hypocritical too.
3: He said, and the people say, oh God, I tell life on Sian. And the opposite was the same. What are we doing, Jill? Like real talk, what are we doing as a people, Jill, to be honest?
0: Mm-hmm.
3: A girl posts, sending another day in this backward country, asks her, how long have your country been backwards? She said, you know, ironically, when she asked it under ULP, nobody asked her that question. And my question was the politics. You know when I realized when it was backwards, when the woman gets her head chopped off a little token and nobody do nothing. That's when I realized it was backwards. And when I realized it was even more backwards, when Ralph Gonsalves did not rape the police woman, but I gave her a reassuring kiss. And people ignore that. And then women turn around and had a rape rally to further push the woman in depression, the victim, instead of embracing her and say, let me come out with her. They hear chatter all over the world. Girl, you too, when me go up by the building, the man be violate me. But we as a country sit down and accept these things. Jill, what are we doing? What are we doing? Then you know what a mother will tell she daughter? Make sure you find a man who go take care of you. Who go buy you this and buy that. But if your man lash, belt and lash in she tail, your mother go say, girl, ban your belly, man is a good man. You live in a good house. You're drinking water every day. You have a nice cell if you sit down, pan. But when he girl dead now, like he woman up St. Martin's who get killed in front of his son, the whole country pretend that we care. Jill, we not they good, to be honest, we not they good. We put up with a bunch of stupidness, and then when it happened to be friends of them, they come in and Max Walker in back to talk about these things. Politics can't fix us. We have to fix ourselves up. We have to accept reality and change our reality. When we talk about certain things, people are vexed.
0: But then we also need to stop blaming as well, because you can't be blaming God and Jesus for everything.
3: No, me not blame God. Me ask question, Jill. Me ask question. Me not blame God. Me just ask question, because when I was in Sunday school, my grandmother was the Sunday school teacher. My grandmother said, who are we supposed to fear? Me jump up Satan. Mama, give me a slap and say, no, you're supposed to fear God. Me say, but Mama, if God love me, why am I supposed to pray to him?
0: That was a little boy. Yeah, that's an
3: if
0: honest
3: God
0: question.
3: If God love me, why am I supposed to fear God? Like, seriously, from a little boy, me ask them question, Jill. No, don't afraid Satan, but everything bad, you blame Satan. Everything good, you give God credit. But me supposed to turn around and fear God? Me no want my daughter fear me. Me no want my daughter fear no part of me. But guess what? God loves you more than me love my daughter. But how you want me fear God? Anyway, me not really want to take up all your thing. Today on Monday is a holiday up here. It's Indigenous Day. Mm-hmm. Another day where we supposed to celebrate genocide. When Christopher Columbus come and kill everybody, rape all the women of them, take all and go and kill them back to England and give them disease.
1: Columbus Day.
3: But we supposed to, oh, we supposed Max. To celebrate.
0: No, everybody, boy.
1: Columbus
3: no, Jill.
1: Because
3: a people without its history is like a tree without its roots. I am a Pan-Africanist.
0: I hear you, Max. And
3: I am absolutely a Pan-African.
0: Believe me,
3: I look up to Jomo Sangha.
0: We're happy for the knowledge, and I'm just saying, people probably listening to you and probably thinking, oh my God, this dude ain't what we celebrated yet. Oh,
1: but
0: boy.
1: The Max is right.
0: I know he's right.
3: The United States government.
1: Max is right.
3: You know what? You know one of these shirts, my undershirt I wear tomorrow, and I work on Friday and took it off and walk around. We're going to celebrate Indigenous Day.
1: Mm-hmm.
3: Columbus is a murderer. And the people them in the building watching me, especially white people, and they watching me with anger in the face. But guess what? The Constitution protect my rights.
0: Yes. But everybody, I'm just saying. There are people who are so grateful for the day off.
3: We supposed to celebrate that.
1: Yeah, people celebrate.
3: These colonializers did us bad, man. They took our spirituality, they took our language, they took our culture, and now they vomit back everything that they eat from us, and we eat any vomit and think, oh, it tastes good.
1: Mm-hmm.
0: So, Max, the people like Bernadette who's saying happy Thanksgiving. So, she had nothing to be grateful for. We're telling Bernadette.
3: For Canada, remember I said Canada Thanksgiving is different than America.
0: Oh, yeah, that's true, Bernadette. It's in Canada, definitely.
3: But even if I celebrate Thanksgiving over here, Jill, I'm thankful for my life, I'm thankful for my speed, I'm thankful for my heart, I'm thankful for my lungs, I'm thankful for the oxygen that I'm still able to breathe. I'm thankful that the fact my daughter is still up here with us and not under the earth. But in the holistic Thanksgiving of America, you have to remind people what Thanksgiving originated from. Yeah. Just because it originated there doesn't mean we have to continue.
1: Yeah.
3: If you know better, you're going to do better. And if you put certain energy out in the atmosphere, just maybe it might change one person. And each one teach one. That's all.
0: Max, somebody said to tell you, nobody ain't take anything, it was given away. And how the story of colonialism is very one-sided.
3: Well, to each his own. Them say Africans sell Africans to other tribes, but that was never documented in England history. If you look at the everything was documented from when the Jews them name he put slave ship the good Lord Jesus. Them never document when people were selling. Then never no document of slaves selling Africans. It was documentations of resistance. But they turned that wrong. It was documentation of the king naming Niger, the leader of most of these tribes in the ancient Africa. Name was Niger. That's where the word N-I-G-G-A come from. I refuse to say it on the radio.
1: Yeah,
0: okay.
3: Because everything that meant something to us, they took it and belittle it.
0: Well, there's some parts of history that we were taught where some Africans were responsible for selling of slaves. So
3: that is the divide and conquer we were taught. Remember the people them who when you are 81 tell the story, Jill.
0: Mm-hmm.
3: If me hit you,
0: I'm glad you said that. The person who creates the narrative is responsible.
3: Okay.
0: Go ahead.
3: So the black people not own no media, black people not own no record label, no black people not own no movie industry. Look at Black Panther, for example. You know who was here in Black Panther? The white CIA agent.
1: Mm-hmm.
3: Wakanda had vibranium. Killmonger, who was... They make Killmonger the villain. Killmonger say, why don't we take the vibranium, unite all the black people on earth?
1: Yeah.
3: And destroy the colonializer, the people them who oppressing us.
1: Yeah.
3: Black Panther said, no. Wait. Black Panther turn around and do?
1: Mm-hmm.
3: Give you vibranium to the white people.
1: The same colonizer.
3: Jill,
1: the same colonizer.
3: We are being programmed. Yeah. We're being programmed, first of all, giving us a white Jesus. We're being programmed by saying everything white is good. When me this man, my grandmother said, if you see a black cat on your way home, turn back. In movies, if you see a scarecrow, that means evil, demonic movie. But when you see a white dove, that means something pure.
1: Yeah.
3: You know what's the smartest bird in the animal kingdom? A scarecrow.
1: Mm-hmm.
3: Smarter than a bald eagle.
1: Yeah.
0: A scarecrow or a crow? Black. You mean a crow?
1: Mm-hmm.
0: Yeah.
3: Crow.
0: Yeah.
3: Crow. When we go funeral and we mourn, we're supposed to wear black.
1: Mm-hmm.
3: When you're married on something nice, you wear white. Why is that? Why people don't say you're black and ugly?
1: Yeah.
3: Why does it say you're white and ugly? So look how much we have bleach with skin gel. And do we know bleaching diminish our melanin? You know what melanin is? Melanin is the substance in our skin that makes us black, and melanin is what makes your immune system even stronger.
1: Yeah.

0: Anyway, me go me now teach right, too much for anything, eh?
1: we're proud. Yeah, you're teaching the
0: and
1: public.
0: Jill, let me tell you something. If God had a gender, God would have to be a woman to me.
2: Okay, Max.
0: God had to be a woman.
2: Okay.
0: Because a man cannot bring forth a child. After a child is born, a man cannot suckle a child. Yes, we plant the seed. But after a child born, childbirth is the easy part of it. A childbirth man can do. If a man experiences half the pain a woman experiences during childbirth, we will die.
2: I know. Tell them, Max.
0: Scientifically proven. And after the child is born, a woman still suckle a child, punch in a place. If a man do that, oh God, I will born. Oh, too much pain.
2: And the first time is very painful. The first time is very painful. All right, that breastfeeding aspect of it. So it's not easy to go through labor and then your legs shaking. You could barely hold yourself together and then still go through the pain of breastfeeding. Trust me, y'all couldn't make it at all. I'm telling you right now.
1: We have a quick commercial break.
2: Oh, you're trying to run now? You're trying to do another one?
1: Yeah, yeah.
2: OMG in the morning. What a day. What a time today. All right, we got it's now 7:41. We're going to go real quick and try to get out some commercials so we can make way for Plain Talk with Jomo Thomas. Y'all don't go anywhere. We'll be right back.
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7: Welcome back inside OMG in the morning. It's now time for Plain Talk with Jumo morning. Thomas. A pleasant good morning to you, Council.
8: Good morning, Shale. Good morning, Webinar.
9: Good morning, Council.
8: Good morning, Shady.
9: Yes, the prodigal son has returned.
8: Good morning to your listener. That's what I realized. I was asking for you over the last few days, only to be told that you're on a special mission. So I hope you
9: accomplished all your messages. Yes, ensuring that Imogen and Saint Vincent is uninterrupted.

0: Well, we have an important story this morning. We have a story.
1: You go talk about how Star ain't pay the bill?
0: Excuse me?
1: I said, you go talk about how Star allegedly didn't pay the bill?
0: What, allegedly? I want to touch on that issue of Star Radio because I think it is an important story. And over the years, I have said time and time again that ULP is gangster. And a lot of people didn't believe when I said that the ULP was gangster. But this issue with Star Radio is further proof that the ULP is gangster. And you all may remember, I think it was back in 2022, the ULP had a big rally. It might have been at the old airport at Anna's Vale. And Gonzalez said that, you know, we are a family and nobody leaves the family. Doesn't that sound like the kind of gangster movies we used to see, like Scarface and those others?
1: And Goodfellas? Sound like Goodfellas. So,
0: but, right, Goodfellas and those kind of movies. But the issue here is that it has made the rounds over the last few days where the NTRC wrote to the ULP, well, to Star Radio, which is the radio voice of the Unity Labour Party government. Well, then Unity Labour Party government, but now opposition. And they said, look, you have a problem here. You have... your license has run out and your authorization to be on radio is problematic because 2 years before the license runs out, you are supposed to apply to the NTRC for permission to continue doing what you are doing. And evidently, the ULP did not reapply. And I guess they felt they had no reason to reapply because they were government. They were gangster. And then the government changed. And if you looked at the letter that was sent by Apollo Knight, the exchanges between the NTRC and ULP's General Secretary Julian Francis, there clearly has been a number of attempts, particularly since the government has changed. I don't know if Apollo had bothered to do it when the ULP

0: But in the last, from beginning of February, there are a number of exchanges between the NTRC Apollo Knight and Julian Francis. And each time, the Star Radio management says they would do something by a particular date. And each time, they violated the date. And the most recent thing is where, and before, the communication was between the NTRC and Julian, General Secretary of the ULP. And the most recent letter came from Star Radio's attorney, Mr. Graham Ballas, and the ULP and Star Radio. And they did what they had to do. But my point is this. Remember when there were some when the ULP leader Ralph Gonsalves had sued a number of people, including Nice Radio. And there was this big push by ULP people. Yeah, close them down. Let them pay or close them down. And now, to my great surprise, the ULP people are now saying, no, this, why are you coming after us? It's a violation of the freedom of the press. But it's not a violation of freedom of the press.
1: You just have to pay your bill.
0: If you form a company,
1: then you could talk.
0: You have to pay a bill. And if the information in the public domain is true, is that ULP was struck off the record at CIPO because they had not made the necessary filings, and even where they filed, there were serious problems with the financial disclosures that they made. It means that as a company, registered company, they were not doing what they were supposed to do. And this is not unique, huh? A number of organizations, a number of companies would file with CIPO and then fail to do what they have to do and are struck off the record. And it appears as though Star Radio, the corporation, was struck off the record. So they're not even a legal binding company in keeping with the company's laws of St. Vincent and the Grenadines. Which means, in order for them to get a license, they would now have to
1: sort out.
0: Get back onto the record. They have to sort that out with CIPO. And then make the necessary application. But what is frightening is that even in the face of this situation, even where they have been clearly caught out, even where they have been found not to be doing what they were supposed to do. If you were to go to that dial now, you would hear Star Radio on the air. And I am not sure if they are waiting, they are hoping for a confrontation. I am not sure if they have some legal trick up their sleeve, or if, as I said, they're just living up to their history, their record of being gangster. We do what we want to do. And that is a bad place for us to be.
1: But how do you enforce that, our council?
0: It cannot be. Excuse me?
1: How does you enforce that? So what is the case is that NTRC had to send the police up there to tell them cease and desist. Like, how does you really enforce a law like that?
0: It's going to be interesting to see how that develops. I am assuming that the NTRC, if the ULP is guarding for a confrontation, I'm not so sure that the requisite authority should give them that. I would think that what ought to be done is for the NTRC's attorney to engage Mr. Graham Ballas, because he's now on record with the last letter to the NCRC as the attorney for Star Radio. Should engage them and say,

0: no, you're not in compliance with the law. The other thing they may want to do is to make an emergency application. Is to make an emergency application to the court to get an injunction to force them to cease and desist until they bring themselves back into compliance. But you don't want a situation where the Black Squad or the Rapid Response Unit have to roll up into ULP's headquarters and snatch their arms. This. No, I mean, you don't want that at all. But the ULP may like that. That may give them good copy. I'm not so sure that they would get a lot of currency from it, because in the end, they have always been a law and order kind of administration. So they may not want to be. But then again, because they're gangster, they may just want to be wrong and strong. They may just want to say, "We don't care about that. We remember, you know, Big Red once said that he controlled every square inch of St. Vincent and the Grenadines. He may still think that he controls every square inch of St. Vincent and the Grenadines, even though he lost so massively in the last general elections.
1: Council, but, let's be real here. We that right, Council. Even though we don't want to believe that is the case and it's not every square inch, we could see that this man still has a lot of authority in a lot of places. Still, even though he's out, he's no longer...
0: You think so?
1: He's no longer part of the government.
0: You think so? What's the manifestation of that authority?
1: I honestly think there's no way this man is getting some of the information he's getting and is able to do some of the things that he's doing without still having
2: we doing.
1: How is he maneuvering to get the information he's getting?
2: Like what?
0: I don't know. Look.
1: What's that?
0: Listen.
1: What's that?
0: Ralph Gonzalez has been for 24 years in service. He has been in politics for 50 years. He knows a lot of people. He's still in contact with a lot of people. People give him information, but that doesn't mean that there's authority and power. I mean, I am of the view, and I am willing to wager on this, that the Ralph Gonsalves' advocacy in the last 10 months, 11 months, has not moved the needle one inch in terms of movement back to the ULP. In fact, I have said before, and I would say again, that the longer Ralph Gonsalves stays as the leader of the ULP, it's the bigger the problem the ULP in transforming itself and making itself palatable and acceptable again.
2: I agree.
0: I mean, I don't know why people are all alarmed that Ralph Gonsalves is doing what he's doing, because he's doing what an opposition is supposed to do. He gets information, he talks about it. When Ralph Gonsalves talks about crime, when he talks about the violation of the overdraft, do you think people bother with him? And they know he did the same thing. I mean, this is no excuse for the governing party. But you have no authority to have having led for 24 years and crime, the highest it ever been in 2023, 56 homicides, and you have 39 and he comes at the radio and he has the temerity to come and say, "Well, oh, crime is overtaking the land." Nobody bothers with that. So I think that what he's doing and what he says is people are alarmed by it. I don't know why people who did their best to see the back of Ralph Gonsalves last November is concerned 11 months after. In the first place, elections are at a minimum 3.5 years away. So why are people talking about that? You think that that it's going to come before then? And what would be the basis for it to come before then? I mean, because for it to come before, then you have to have a vote of no confidence. And how are you gonna? Are they hoping that 5 or 6 of these parliamentarians
2: switch?
0: 7 of them would break away. And you think that's going to happen? So I mean, the kind of alarmist thing that I see, I don't know what it's for. I mean, he has information. He talks about it. When he talks about that thing about the overdraft, people know. Anybody close to the banks would know that the overdraft is not much different now than when it was when Ralph Gonsalves was involved. You can check it. And that is the kind of pushback I think that that needs to happen, that people needs to know about. But just to circle back to the issue of Star Radio, I mean, if they are serious about being a law, supportive of the laws of St. Vincent and the Grenadines, then they ought to comply. They should not force a showdown with the authorities, because you can't be wrong and strong. You can't say that you are a party that believes in the laws of St. Vincent and the Grenadines and then proceed to function outside of the law. I mean, just imagine how bold-faced this man is. Like, he has been on the radio for the last few months making all kind of wild chatter. And he has been doing it on a medium that is totally and completely illegal and unlawful. I hope there's a way, and I haven't read the law, but I hope there's a way so that they could punish them for, like, like somebody, you have these fines like $10,000, $20,000, $1 million, whenever, that they could punish them for violating the rule, because they know better and they ought to do better. And what else apart from hubris would allow them not to even bother to do the relicensing application? What would cause them to not to do what they were supposed to do?
2: I don't know what hubris means.
0: There's nothing that justifies
1: that. Yeah, we were asking that same question this morning as well, because every media house knows that taking care of your license, that's the lifeblood of your business. Taking care of that is first priority. So, yes.
2: How you spell our word, Kongso? Hubris.
0: Yeah, because say that again, Wapanara.
2: How do you spell hubris? I don't know what it means. What? A new word for me.
1: It's not hubris. It's hubris.
2: H-U-B-R-I-S. H-U?
0: Hubris.
2: Oh, hubris.
0: H-U-B-R-I-S.
2: All right, thank you.
0: Yeah. In other words, they have balls. As we would say, crucial.
1: You just prevented the man from going to look up.
2: This is why you use those words,
1: so you can send them to search for it, counsel. That was a learning moment for him.
2: I did learn.
0: They have something hubris. You might have to believe that.
2: Something out of Sinclair Leacock playbook. Plenty hubris.
0: Yeah, but I mean, the other thing, the other point of this, right, is this, that ULP people who had said Ralph Gonzalez want to end freedom of the press are now saying, yeah, close them down. and that is why I said that for the nation to survive, the tribe must die. Because you can't oppose one thing yesterday and support it today because the tables turn. It's not a good position to be in. And I remember when there was the fine against when every effort was being made to close down Nice Radio. And they had lost this slander defamation case, but I felt compelled to make a contribution to ensuring that radio didn't go off the air, But in this case, I don't know what they need to do is to do all they need to do to become in compliance. So it's not like a case where they had this huge bill to pay based on a legal case. That's not the case here. Simply what's happening here is that these guys have refused to do what they need to do and are now in a tight spot, as one of those soccer men told us back in the day. How they're going to work themselves out of it is anybody's guess. But believe me, they are very confrontational in style. As I said, gangster is the best descriptive that I could come up with for the ULP, and I've been saying it for years. And I think it's quite unfortunate that we have gotten to that. But I think that the NTRC ought to move swiftly. If they don't comply, to get an injunction to post them off there.
2: Okay.
0: Because it can't be otherwise. Because could you imagine if Big Red was in power and found out that Star Radio, that Nice Radio had not done what it needed to do to be on the air, that it no longer had a license.
1: Mm-hmm.
0: Just think about it for a minute. He would not have allowed it.
1: Allowed? Hell no.
0: He would not have allowed it.
2: Because and he would have gone to
0: parliament. He would have gone to a press conference. He would have made mass. Who did what?
2: Do you remember all the anything there? You say, ex-prime minister, he'd say nobody leaves the family. And I remember a time you did run in Hollywood, so I know how you come out of the family.
0: Well, when you have no fear, you just do what you have to do.
2: All right then.
0: When you realize that you are in an organization that lacks democracy, that is talk one thing and does something else. You don't want to be part of that. I mean, I never wanted anything for myself. I always wanted to solve. So once I realized you couldn't solve properly, it's like I was a speaker, I thought that I had had enough, there was not anything else to do, and I resigned 10 months before the term ended. I have now heard ULP people say that Ralph Gonzalez forced me out, which was impossible based on the makeup of the parliament. He could not have forced me out. But I mean, if it makes good copy for them to say, well, he forced me out, but that's not true. You don't want to be in anything that would soil.
1: Counselor, don't shoot the messenger. Somebody said to ask you if you found, if that was the reason why you found the ULP attractive because of how gangster they were.
0: No, I actually thought politically, I am historically left of center. And I bought into a lot of Ralph Gonzalez's rhetoric. And then, more and more, I thought that the rhetoric didn't fit with the reality. And my two key moments for me. One, when I contested in 2015, when they literally sabotaged my campaign, because what they wanted to do was thought they could have quiet could have muzzled me by bringing me in rather than wanting me to really contribute. And two was on the issue of the vote of no confidence. That because I remember in that parliament on that morning battling for like about 2 hours with mainly Ralph Gonzalez about why we ought to allow the vote of no confidence to go forward. And I even spoke to the point that he was upending all that he had stood for in the parliament, because they came in 1994, and within 6 months they had like about 3 or 4 seats and called for a vote of no confidence and it was allowed. And then in 1998 they called for another one, it was allowed. So I could not understand how you would want to not allow for a vote of no confidence. And so after that debate, to me that was it. He had zero credibility to me. And he has done nothing in the last 8 years to convince me otherwise. I mean, we went to a reparations conference a few weeks ago, and the performance of that man is just, I use the word reprehensible, but some other people may have some other choice words. So his credibility is shot. He can't come back with me.
1: Counselor, I applaud you. You're always such a big man in terms of you can admit when you're wrong. There are a lot of people out there who don't. You know, there are a lot of people who would make excuses and just, you know, let their ego come forth and probably make snide comments when asked stuff like that or when those things are thrown at you. Because I noticed that's the only ammunition people have with you, you know. that the fact that you used to be a part of the ULP, that's the only thing they throw at you. Oh, you didn't know that when you were in there. All this, you understand?

0: that I don't like anything that.
1: Was that a divorce?
0: I mean,
1: The divorce between you and the UOP. It was a messy divorce. You get half?
0: No, well, I didn't want anything. So I'm like one of those women who say, look, all I want is out.
1: Okay, then. I hear you.
2: Counsel, listen.
0: You know, there's a woman who said, I don't want anything. I just want out.
2: Yeah.
1: Also, before you run off, I wasn't here last week, obviously. And last week is when the story broke with Leacock and the whole Bunny Belly scene, and we broke. From my vantage point, I think it was a bit reckless. That's what I think. I guess from his vantage point, okay, he was doing it to be as candid as possible and to just pretty much say, well, boy, we in a problem here. And hopefully we're going to be able to get out of it. But I'm guessing, because I'm trying to be as balanced as possible. I'm guessing he did it based on that, to say, well, okay, cool. He's trying to be honest and transparent to everybody across the nation. So let me just tell them in the most maybe publicly acceptable way. Boy, things looking kind of dire here. We broken. So brace all ourselves.
0: We in the good.
1: Well, right. I get that. But what I'm trying to get from you, your opinion as it, when you vote for a party, you're supposed to vote hoping that they have the confidence to get us out of it. So I check it, like, you think that was responsible? Well, I wasn't here and I didn't get to listen, so my bad. But if you don't mind just telling me shortly.
0: I offered my opinion last week. It got a lot of coverage. It was on here and then it got a lot of coverage in St. Vincent Times. And then I wrote another column again this week. So if you want to go and look at my column, my column is called Leacock's Candor is St. Vincent's Gain. And my point about that was to say people need to honestly know where the country is. And I thought that is what Leacock was attempting to do. So I laid all of that out and I thought, take for example, right? We now have $1 billion debt with Taiwan. We have what Dr. Gonzalez called the hook in the gill. We have a debt of 3.5. So my point was to say, if Gonzalez was not so reckless in his borrowing policies, our government, the current government, may have had more room to operate, to do certain things, to go into the market and to get loans. But when you are as reckless as he was, remember, he's a man who bragged that, look, I borrowed $10 million from the IMF and I just gave it away. I don't know who he gave it to, but he said, he boasted that he gave it away. So I made that point in terms of Leacock's Candor. And then I said, look, they told us that this was a bad situation, but yet they auditioned for the job. They said, we want the job, we could do it better. Consequently, whereas before we could have said, Ralph Gonzalez had to claim crime as Minister of National Security. Now that's Leacock's baby. He has to claim that. Similarly, Friday said, I can do it. What was the Peter Tosh song? I can do it better than you.
1: Yep.
0: So now he has to show
1: that
0: he can do it better.
1: Big tune. Shady, you know that tune. No, I did Peter Tosh tune, but Shady, you know that tune.
0: Yeah, man. Shady know everything. Watch when he drop it as soon as I get off.
1: I can do it. Confidence.
0: but yeah, so I didn't think it was reckless at all. I thought it was a good... But the other thing, I saw somebody made a post. It might have been Fitzhuggins. And I thought it was a good post. Fitzhuggins said that... he didn't say this, but let me say it as the way he said it. He said, the state is not a bank in which you put money and then everybody would come to dip out. And then I saw another post. I think it might have been Dr. Franklin James who put it out. And Dr. James says, it was an excerpt he put. He says, when a government presents a budget, the government is projecting

0: the amount of money it intends to generate and what it intends to do with that money it generates. So you can't put out a budget. I think that's the point that both Fitz and Dr. James were making. You can't put out a budget, fail to accomplish or to get what you claim your budget would do, and then say, oh, we don't have any money. Because America has a $40 trillion debt, but they could just go and print money. So it matters not. Right? Or they can go and thief people's thing. They could go to Venezuela and take all the oil. They could go to,
1: as we've seen.
0: And so on and so forth.
2: Oy.
0: But okay. In our country, where we don't have that resource, you can now audition for a job, get the job, and say, look, the wicket on which I have to play is a bad wicket because you told us the wicket was bad, but you told us that you can fix it. Or you can play on any wicket. So I think that's the way we have to look at what's happening. It's a difficult situation. And it's not unique to St. Vincent, you know. As I said, I remember back in COVID, Gonzales had said, we may not be able to pay. People forget these things, but I try not to forget. Right. We may not be able to pay salary next month or coming up soon. I don't know if people remember that, but I certainly do. Because these countries are difficult countries to rule. Don't make any politician tell you otherwise. They are difficult countries. We have literally nothing. The government had a rush to sell some lands the other day for $52 million when they know that the lands had a value of much more. But some conservationist said he wanted to buy, he would buy for $20 million. And they sell it. Had they not sold that, imagine they were like about $20 million below projections of the period of the year before. Had they not sold that, they would have been $70 million below. So you, every day, the government has to find ways to generate money. And I did promise last week that I would come up with some ideas as to where it could generate money. But I would do it in this week column, because when I finished writing the column last week, Tuesday, it was like about 1,900 words.
1: Ooh.
0: And I could not sip always. I have to keep it to 1,000. So this week,
3: where it posted?
0: I have like about 28 ideas. Huh?
3: Where the column posted?
0: No, my column initially comes out in the Vincentian, and then it's carried on Eyewitness News, and I think there was a time when St. Vincent Times used to do it, but I haven't seen it in a while.
3: Okay.
0: Yeah. So next Friday, this Friday coming for sure, you're gonna see it, and then probably by Saturday morning you will see it on Eyewitness News.
3: No, I'm gonna buy paper.
0: So.
1: Well, I'm looking forward to hearing your ideas, because I agree with Nyla John when she says she said that SVG needs to become self-sustaining. We know it's a lot harder, easier to say than it is to do.
0: But
1: that's the direction I think we're moving forward to.
0: That's more rhetoric than reality, though. It is difficult.
1: Mm. Yeah, it is.
3: But we don't see it unattainable.
0: Any of them. Any.
1: Yeah, it's
0: difficult for any of these islands in the Caribbean to become self-sustaining. Difficult. I would say borderline impossible.
1: You think so?
0: Because to some degree,
1: yes. Yeah. But
3: think
0: about it for a moment, Jill.
3: And I've been thinking about it too much times. As an only child, I have plenty of time to think. But in reality, so I understand self-sustainability. Yes, I could see it as somewhat unattainable realistically, but we could really choose we battles and look for certain things that we could be self-reliant on.
0: That's a different point. That's a different argument. Of course we can. I said on Tuesday, and I'll repeat, we have a mobby pocket and a champagne taste. So if your money only could buy Marby,
3: yeah,
0: where you going say by where you're trusting campaign for? I gave the example last week, webinar. The CDB had said that a $20 million loan could have allowed us to rehabilitate the Kingston port, and it could have lasted for decades. We chose to build a $250 million US quote-unquote modern port. So we were concerned with these so-called big projects that have not really moved the country along, while rain came for one day and the water is knocked out for a week. So we haven't done the kind of things that, if you talk about sustainability, self-sustaining, that's what we need, to put those kind of things in. But we're not concerned about that. We want the modern port. We want the modern this. We want the modern that. We are the best in the Caribbean here. And yet 40% of the people live in poverty. A significant amount of our youth, all they do is lime on the blocks every day. But that's what we want. And we have to get past that. But the whole notion of us being sustainable, if you want to know, right, when some of our leaders go any place, yeah, who pays? You go to Taiwan and Taiwan pays your EFA and you say independent and you have sovereignty and you're self-sustaining. Think about it practically. And that is why I think that our countries need to do the best that they can do. It's like we are doing the same thing for 47 years and expected. We are like the crazy man who are doing the same things for 47 years and expect a different result. So just roll the dice. Say, let me do some things else. And that's what I'm going to suggest in my column coming on Friday.
3: Yeah, man, I don't think we vote for brave leaders, man. We just vote for people that pretty much six or one and a half a dozen of the next. They go come at me for that, but I don't see. I'm custom.
0: Well, that sounds like something my mom would have said.
3: And I don't even know your mommy.
1: But anyway, council, I really think once there's a unification page, that it can happen. For real. In some shape or form, we can move beyond where we are now once there's some form of unification. Because if there isn't any of that and we always split, and we're always ULP, NDP, we're going to just stay here, unfortunately. I think Dexter Rose is trying to get into the conversation with you.
3: Yeah, we know you are.
0: That's why I always say, right, we have to, for the nation to survive, the tribe must die.
1: Good morning to you, Dexter.
0: St. Vincent, as opposed.
2: Morning.
0: To this party or that party. Anyway.
1: Conksler, sorry, Dexter was trying to get on to the conversation with you. Dexter, go ahead.
2: I'm enjoying Jomo's comments as usual. Jomo, I just have a slightly different take on Minister, not

0: more self-sustainable in terms of what we can do for ourselves, but it requires more than politicians. It requires the people to unify in a way to care more about St. Vincent. So it's not going to happen overnight either. OMG in the morning.
1: Good morning,
0: Charles.
1: Caller.
0: Good morning to you.
2: Good
0: Charles,
2: morning. Good morning,
3: my buddy.
2: Good morning. Good morning. I tuned in a bit late because I was a bit tired. I've been down to the Grenadines yesterday. I've been through Tobago Keys yesterday.
1: Where is
2: so
1: it? Nice thing.
2: Tired.
1: Come on.
2: Hina, I hear you guys were talking there. When you check back, who was it say that our children at age 15 could marry? But they can't vote. Who said that?
1: Me, you know.
2: Who had wanted that? You don't know?
1: Nope. You know, Joe?
2: You don't know?
0: I can't remember. I've heard that from a lot of people, so I really can't pinpoint.
2: You, the former prime minister and his colleagues wanted to have our children that they could be able to marry at age 15, but they couldn't vote. How dumb and stupid that be?
1: When he said that.
2: Huh? When he said that?
1: Mm-hmm.
2: When he was in office, they wanted to do that. They wanted to put that out there. They wanted to put that out there and wanted to have us our children. I even speak about that on radio. That if my daughter living in my house at age 15, she's under my consent still, age 15, that you could marry my daughter at age 15 and so forth. That was something I was picking up totally against of. Age 15, you can marry, but you can't vote. That is what they wanted. They wanted to implement that.
1: Even where the age of consent is concerned in St. Vincent, I think it's really too low. Because I don't understand how you could give consent.
2: They wanted to implement that.
1: Or you could give consent for your body. And you can't drink. At the same time, you can't vote as well if you want to push as far.
2: It is real chaos, you know. And I was asking... I sent something to Jill. I was asking when I think it was when Max was on. I was asking what happened to the woman after when he was speaking about the lady with the reassurance kiss and so forth. What become of that lady? What become of her? That lady went through so much. That lady went through so much and she took that on. And where she is today, she's gone to the great beyond. God rest her soul.
1: Okay.
2: You know, that woman went through so much. You know,
0: yes, yeah, she passed.
2: And
0: yes,
2: these kind of things.
0: Yeah, I think Kenson would have mentioned that some time back too. When the police officer,
2: yes,
0: it was touched on
2: she
0: briefly.
2: She was that woman. That woman went through a lot. That thing hampered that woman, and she took that on so badly. You know, and these people want now to go in. Look, we should know. This government should know. Come out with a lot of things that they could tie this former prime minister foot with and put him in court. And this is his time now to go into court, because all the time he had his court hearing, he was to be in court. They get all the press case and all sorts of things. Now he is in a position where we can bring him into court. And I think there's enough evidence out there. They should start bringing things forward and putting it and launching it at him and let him come and answer for a lot of things that he's done to St. Vincent. Even with saying that you have a hook in the gill of St. Vincent, he should be answering for that. What is the hook? What caused the hook to be there? Come and tell us. You know, these are the things we need for him to get down into that. We can't have a man to get in with all these things, yo. I mean, come on. You know, and we should have enough there. We should have enough things there to really tie him and let him see what it is. Bring him. Mm-hmm. And for the radio station that he's on, he would have done closed down Nice Radio and them for that. What he did with Extreme Radio. When Extreme Radio was on, they shut it down. They didn't give them renew the license.
0: Hold on, everybody talking. Wait, Charles.
1: There's a big accusation that we do have lawyers for. So thank you.
0: Exactly.
1: Bye-bye.
0: Because from what we know and what we're hearing, very different. So
1: unless you could back up in court, maybe.
2: Okay. But you see, this is where this man has pressured Nice Radio and all these things. And you have a radio station now, we can't even know what is happening. And he on the radio talking all sort of things.

0: and going on and going on, you know? And they should show him what the heat is like when he's in the kitchen. Now he's on radio now. And hey, he's Charles, talking out there.
1: We gotta take
0: you know, they should give
1: break.
0: They should give him the iron. Anyhow, guys, have a good day, man.
1: You too.
0: I'm so upset. This guy need to bring to the phone and start answering questions.
2: Yeah, we don't care about any talk square and story.
1: We need to be very careful. Sometimes we come from an emotional place and you know, we tend to go off. All right. We got to take a commercial break real quick, and we will be right back in. Do we have Forge?
2: Hold on, JD.
1: All right. Max, call me back after the commercial break. Right now, it's time for Forge. Remember, we're in the month of October where we're celebrating 47 years of independence. Already? This is Forged.

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2: In 1763, the Treaty of Paris changed the political map of the Caribbean. Under Article 9, European powers assigned Saint Vincent to Great Britain. But the indigenous people already living on the island were neither consulted nor represented in that agreement. Britain then sought to survey land and export settlement. While Kalinago and Garifuna communities resisted the loss of territory and outside control. So, 1763 did not mark the peaceful beginning of British rule. It marked the beginning of a new struggle over who had the right to control St. Vincent. And that struggle would continue for decades.
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0: Katie, whose birthday you celebrate, my G? Oh yeah, you know, I did not think about it later. Now it's Independence Month and thing. Katie, you're a bright one. Katie, he's singing happy birthday to St. Vincent and the Grenadines. 47 years of independence we shall be celebrating. You think that's a big accomplishment? Honey bunches? 47 years? Really think like we at that stage where we independent?
1: What do you think?
0: To be honest, like, I ain't seen no Caribbean country that fully independent.
1: It doesn't say happy fully independence, you know.
0: It just say happy independence. So it's a kind of independence. You're laughing. But for real.
1: Good morning to you, Max. Max.
0: Max calling back.
1: Yeah. Good morning, Max. What's up? Are we
2: morning
1: here?
2: Morning, me again. Rawl, big up yourself. Rawl, your name, again? Right?
0: Yeah, that Rawl is my full name. Rawl.
2: Okay, you asked a question when Council was doing his segment, and I want to call to amplify what you just said.
0: Which one?
2: You say we don't elect strong leaders.
0: Yeah.
2: My question to you, do we deserve strong leaders?
0: As a people, yes. Wholeheartedly, as a people, yes. But let me elaborate, because I think I see the road you want.
1: Good, it's though. Not about seeing where he wants to go. He asked your opinion. And we do deserve strong leaders, yeah, because we need that example.
0: Wholeheartedly, we do. Like, well, thanks, Joe, for picking me up.
2: We don't deserve strong leaders, because we had a strong leader in Eustace, and we laugh after him and call him ungovernable. When Eustace warned us what's going to happen to our economy if we continue down the road, we laugh. Now I say he plays hard.
0: But globally, I think things are hard globally.
2: When Eustace and Friday reach out to ULP and say, we stand together in solidarity against crime, I say, no, Friday out of place. Think profit a little boy. Now we are ball crime hard. We not deserve good leaders. What we deserve is food dead off and new growth coming. Because we don't full of cancer. The cancer can't get clean. We have food dead off and the new growth have to come.
1: Max,
2: because if you put new leader there,
1: Max,
2: listen to me.
1: Max.
2: Yes, please.
1: That touched something in me, Max. That touched something in me.
2: Jill.
1: It touched something in me.
2: Jill, put a new leader there, we are going to contaminate a new leader. I don't mean physical debt. I mean intellectual debt. I mean culturally debt. You understand? We have to dead off. I ain't saying kill nobody, because you're one of them who's stupid. Go take them as that. Big up Kensu King for influencing me for see that word from me belly.
1: Kenson, shame on you.
2: I mean no physical debt. We have to kill our mindset, Jen, if we want to get a good leader. Because if somebody criticize Friday, the NDPI, it's a cost you. And the same criticism we been give Ralph
0: Labor rights cost
2: 10 months ago, the NDP people, they love you. Look at Travis Harvey, for example. When Travis Harvey was lashing Labor, Travis Harvey was enemy number one. Now Travis Harvey lashing NDP, Travis Harvey is friend number one with the same Labour people, them who call him all kind of derogatory name.
0: And vice versa.
2: And it's the same criticism he had for the government in power. So I'm saying we don't deserve strong leaders, brother. We have to emancipate ourselves from mental slavery. Look, independence come, and every year I ask ourselves, what are we independent with? Look, we gone so far that not even Jomo think we could be self-reliant. And I agree with him. I absolutely agree with him, because guess what? We trade off our independence for trinkets, cell phone, lace front wig, car on the port every day, big house.
0: My voice is this. My voice is this front wig.
2: Look, rainfall. Look, rainfall one day. People suffer without water. Meanwhile, rainfall, and it could have provided enough water for the next 4 months if I were being properly prepared to take advantage of what God gave us. You understand me? I say, and guess what? Rainwater better than the water that central water sewage authority give away, because they have to put chlorine in it for make it drinkable.
0: No, but
2: because how we do it? Because we poison the river are we poisoning the stream, are we poisoning the environment, so we can't even drink the authentic water without central water and sewage authority. Have to interfere with the water. If not the poison, the water go kill, are we? That we put there. Anyway, big up myself. Now we want car back and loud up thing about me half a car back because I humble.
1: Okay. Not only that, you're coming on Kenton time as well.
2: But I went St. Martin, I was in farm cheese set to Sabato Caesar was in farm cheese set for me, was in the dunce class.
0: Oh, to you in class? Oh, so when I came in, you were heading out.
2: Remember, boy, me wear bell bottom pants and a briefcase, and the whole school shut down because everybody laughed. That was Max Walker.
0: In which year?
2: Me had a, I think it was 1995. I left St. Vincent in 1996. I was in farm tree, heading to farm four when I left St. Vincent.
0: Nah, well, that was after my time because when I went in, Sabuto was head. That was before my time. Sabuto was head boy when I went in farm one.
2: Brother, me make them change the whole rule. Remember, St. Martin had a rule leaf. Me, when me done with them as a rule book, because when a white man they come and tell her we were Christopher Columbus, I me ask them questions. The man they come and tell me stupidness.
0: But the brothers? So you're there and the brother Robert?
2: Brother Robert, yeah, Brother James. Matter of fact, I saw Brother James not too long ago. He was down here at Catholic University. And he said, Max Walker, you was very disruptive in my algebra class. I said, no, I'm a rebel. You remember me very good because I used to question them man and the man they
0: Edwards,
2: come and tell
0: Edwards was the tall dude that used to teach math.
2: Yeah. Anyway, Avi, the Pankensu time, Avi, can they talk to
1: you know?
2: Call me offline, big up yourself.
0: All right, my guy.
2: Yes, sir.
1: All they just here reminiscing.
0: Okay, we go to good school.
1: About St. Martin days.
0: You realize that that way St. Vincent and Guff will never know because no St. Martin's man has ever been prime minister. It's a bunch of grammar school, man. Think about it.
1: While we wait for Kenton, right? Because it's actually Kenton's time right now.
0: That you prefer.
1: We're hearing that the young man who was stabbed, who was brutally stabbed,
0: 28.
1: They say it's about 28 times.
0: That is
1: passed
0: crazy.
1: Away.
0: Yesterday, I heard about that.
1: So I wanted to touch on that too. That was real brutal, and we're hearing that it was school children are saying it's because he. He was a homosexual or something like that. That's school children saying.
0: But how old he was to done decide that he's a homosexual?
1: What?
0: Like how old he was? Like he done figure out his whole sexual identity and they kill the boy for that? That's crazy.
1: Why does it matter in terms of how old he was?
0: No, because like
1: with the whole gender thing, sexual orientation thing.
0: No, because I don't think that's something that should have cost him his life. For you to
1: okay on that okay
0: yeah because I check in like if at your age I am not a supporter of homosexuality but I ain't gonna lie, I had gay friends you understand because I left St. Vincent and I realized that people are just people despite their sexual orientation
1: so you had to leave St. Vincent to realize that
0: dude tell you I did real dark I grew up listening to a whole heap of dancehall
1: I'm not your dude anyway
0: sorry about that yeah what friend name again
1: Anne.
0: And sorry for that. Sorry. I the whole week I miss. Oh God.
1: Listen.
0: I kind of lost my radio etiquette. But for real, and that's why I always encourage people to travel. See somewhere outside of St. Vincent and try to see it with your own eyes within that reality as opposed to social media. Was that your boy Kenson, eh?
1: It's now time for On Point with Kenson King and we have Kenson King on the line at the moment. So.
0: My buddy!
1: Let's say good morning.
3: Good morning and good morning, Ral. The only person who I can depend on to you know be a strong comrade when it comes to Jill. I can't trust Shady. I can't trust Fuji. I can't trust
0: none of those guys.
3: Kid a little bit, but kid iffy, eh? You know, yeah.
0: Yo, you realize that because St. Martin's never produce. A prime minister in St. Vincent. That way this place don't run away to them. Think about
3: I
0: it.
3: I feel so.
0: Yeah, I don't realize Max so. Is
3: Yeah, big grammar school boys.
0: Yeah, there's a whole heap of grammar school man running this place. That way the place so
3: yeah,
0: kind of.
3: Yeah. I feel so. Good morning, Jill.
0: Jill Vex.
1: You could keep that.
0: I don't know that happening.
3: You see what I tell you, Ral?
0: Yeah.
3: It's just animosity.
0: Yo, Jill
3: animosity.
0: All her emotions and her face.
1: No,
0: I will hate.
3: Yeah.
0: to have sex with you.
3: Yeah.
1: What?
0: Because, boy, jail face during that act is going to tell you if you're doing a good job. You know what I mean?
3: Listen, I don't want to speculate because I'm actually in the gym, eh? I'm at the gym. So
1: you don't have an etiquette, isn't it? You don't have a brought up seat. You don't have a time and a place. Why would you say that?
0: Why wouldn't I? Think about it.
1: Kenson,
3: I have
1: speak, please.
3: Good morning, Jill.
1: Start your timer. Start.
3: I just want to touch on two things before I go in to talk about, and it's something that two things that was said this morning, one with the NTRC issue, and one with the issue of a question that Royal asked, you know, about what Major said, and as Jomo said, he answered in a column. His column is well written and so forth. The first thing with the NTRC issue. Now, and I just a while ago, before I came on, I saw SVG Times run a story saying that Luke Boye is saying that, you know, going after Star is undemocratic. Now, here's the issue that I have. And Jomo touched on it this morning. This is not an issue of, okay, the radio station is whether under political attack or whatever. It's a business issue. You simply have not registered or whatever your business that you're supposed to do, whether yearly or however often, and you have not paid your fees. This has nothing to do with politics or anything like that. It's just that you have decided you are not paying. And it's not, and again, this is not something like, oh, it just happened yesterday. You have been written to on more than one occasion. So I don't see where the politics play in this. It's just that it happens to be a political radio station. The point remains, it has fallen outside of the rules and refused. And as Jomo said, you are playing gangster, and that's what I'm seeing too. And sometimes you have to remind people, while I want peace and while I'm willing to go towards peace, I'm also prepared for war. And this is sucking it to the government. That's all this is. And sometimes you have to remind people again, even though I'm saying peace, I'm not saying peace because I'm a coward. I'm saying peace because I know what I can do and I choose not to. Jordan Peterson. So, again, these people want, this is all just to say, you know what? Even though we're not in office, we're still strong. That's basically it, you know. It's just sucking it to the government, to the NTRC, basically. That's it. Because any other radio station, anyone transmitting, would have to stay within the rules. And for years we have seen where ULP as a party and their people have been flaunting the rules in St. Vincent for ever since. And for me, shut them down until they comply. Nobody is above the law. And we keep on allowing entities, not even just them, but other people, and because of who they might be, to somehow always float above the law. And this is part of the change we voted for. And I don't care what radio station or TV station or whoever it is, fall within the gambits of the law, so therefore there will be no problem. That's it that I have to say about that. Number two, to the question that Raul raised, I don't see where the problem is with what Major said. Now, here's the thing, Raul.
0: Mm-hmm.
3: We know that we are in dire straits. We know that. Right. Everybody knows that. The ULP supporters and Raul for them pretend to not know. And now this is not going to be a defense of the government or anything like that. It's just plain sense.
0: Mm-hmm.
3: If the government did not come out and say, boy, we're not the good. And this is where you cannot please everybody. This is the part where I'm going to show you can't please everybody. You just have to do what you have to do. You see Max talk about having a strong leader there just now? Really and truly, we don't deserve it, you know.
0: Well, okay, I say that, man.
3: Let me tell you what a strong leader will do. A strong leader is one who will just come out, tell you what is and do what needs to be done.
0: Okay.
3: That's it.
1: But why do you think we do not deserve a strong leader? Like, why don't we? I mean, there are people.
3: Because of the mindset. You know what a strong leader mindset has to look like?
1: But you can't paint everybody with the same brush, Jensen, yeah, and say you know what a strong leader
3: in St. Vincent has to look like, Jill? Somebody like Saddam Adem.
0: Dude. My guy.
3: Rule with an iron fist.
0: So we need an authoritative nation.
3: And I want to tell you why I say that. Because Vincent Chan sat down 25 years under a pseudo authoritarian rule.
0: Opinionative, but okay.
3: Opinionative?
0: Well, please share.
3: And I'm living proof of that.
0: Yeah, but kids, all of us haven't shared your experience.
3: Yeah, but listen to me. You may not have shared my physical experience, but guess what? Most people were afraid in this country to even talk. And whatever was being done, they allowed because they were afraid to talk, because they knew, but if me talk, the iron fist would have come.
0: I don't agree with that, none at all, to be honest.
3: Oh, really?
0: No, because I'm watching, man, like...
3: Let me explain to you. You explain to me why it is that people sat down, saw people being victimized, said nothing, and the said people will tell a boy, me not say nothing because me have my mortgage. Boy, me afraid for that because me not might get next promotion.
0: But I don't think that was a case that comes across. That's just people and the nature.
1: Yeah, but that's happening all over the world.
0: Let me finish my point, right? Like, one of the things on him. Short man, who does work hospital, who does drive the truck? That's a real boy. He's the Calypsonian man. Right? Short man openly campaigned against the ULP. For years. For the whole 25 years. Where he banned them. He go in the arena, pretty much with that calypso, sit down and wait, which was pretty much a whole pull down, a way he been working, which was hospital. You can't get more bold faced than that in terms of your whole criticism and flag waving politically, and nothing happened to Sharpman. He's still working. That was his democratic right as a Vincentians to sing about. Talk about and display and nothing happened to he. So that's what I'm saying, right? I understand and empathize with what happened to you because you are suffering. Girl, under it and
3: overall,
0: fighting
3: what was the
0: it.
3: Overall sentiment in St. Vincent?
0: In terms of what?
3: In terms of what you know talk about it.
0: Dude, but I can't agree with it because I felt victimized at certain places where I was working and I walked off.
3: There you go. The majority of people in St. Vincent. The majority, and I'm not talking no isolated case, the majority of people in St. Vincent were afraid to speak, even big heads of the departments.
0: Bro, I can't.
3: But where you been? Where you been, Ral?
0: Because the thing is, it like maybe I'm being selfish on it to say, but
3: you're not been at St. Vincent at all.
0: But remember, my personality is one that I don't really study people business.
3: Yeah, I have my own plantings. But anyway, let me just get to where I want to go, right? Now, the issue is this, is that when Likak said what had to be said, we knew. And let me show you how, no matter which way you played it, they're going to be wrong. He said it, and people started to tell him, oh, he not should have said so. Oh, but if he country broke, this, that, whatever. Oh, you say you're going, yes, you said that you're coming in to do, so do. I agree with Jomo with that. Do. You say you're coming in to make it better, we are expecting you to do so. But guess what? You have to start somewhere. So when you see me start to build, you're going to know, boy, after me ground up our foundation, up me have to start. Me not right. Get one story and then me go put on something on top. No, me have to start back from down I ground. So when you see things a little hard, when you see you have to eat bread and butter, eat rice with rice and water alone, you understand where we're coming from because we have to rebuild from nothing. You
0: so
3: see what I'm saying?
0: They're setting the precedent. So the precedent for better is hardship.
3: Sometimes. And in our dispensation, yes.
0: Well, boy, they should have campaigned that. They should have told you, hey, yeah? Remember, like, go get tough, eh?
3: Well,
0: we know it's tough.
3: Because
0: and
3: here
0: we
3: happen. We love to live in denial. That will happen. But anyway, what I really want to talk about quickly is the issue of one, what happened with the COVID vaccines, and what is happening now. I don't know how many people know that I think it's the

involved in that lawsuit, but I know for Pfizer for sure. And do you know that there are 158,000, 200 and something adverse effects recorded by Pfizer? 158,000, 200 and something adverse effects. In their

0: As a matter of fact, all of the vaccines that they are going towards now are mRNA based. So where are we going? And the father of the mRNA technology is telling you this is no good. So I'm waiting to see what our health ministry here is going to be doing. And I'm hoping that persons here, especially parents, going forward, when you go and they tell you, oh, you have come for immunization of your child, ask questions. You have a right to ask questions. You have a right to know. There's a reason why there's a fact sheet that comes with all of the medication and so forth. You have a right to know. And on top of there, there's something called informed consent, where they will tell you all of the adverse events, all of the risks and all of the benefits. You have a right to decide. Because people might tell you, no, they might want to tell you, oh, this is rare, but the rarity might be yours. And who is going to pay? And guess what? In St. Vincent, we know for sure nobody's going to test and say, okay, there was causality between this medication and what is happening to your child or to you. Nobody's going to take responsibility. So what are we to do then? So therefore, for me, I'm prepared to go to court.
1: And apparently, Florida is not the only state that had sued Pfizer. There was a lawsuit against them in 2023 from Texas.
0: Yeah. I think Australia too. Some persons in Australia have put out Denmark, one of those places, have also put one out against Pfizer. As a matter of fact, how people still sit and trust Pfizer is beyond me with what they did in Africa, with what they did in India, knowingly, along with the Gates Foundation. As a matter of fact, Pfizer is the biggest pharmaceutical company to have paid the biggest fine or fines for malpractice. And I don't know how people still sit down and trust these people. And here's the thing, right? It's that we have seen where, and this is the last point I'm going to make, who want to sit down and believe that all of these things happening are natural? You have got to be crazy. The amount of gain of function these people are doing and testing on the civilization of the world. Out of Anthony Fauci's own diary, he showed that they were doing gain of function to aerosolize Ebola. Ebola, which is only spread through physical contact. Very dangerous, but they want to aerosolize it. They come to the other day where they were telling you about the plague.
1: I was just making this point.
0: And what is interesting is that by the time the plague came out, you had about six mRNA vaccines from different entities already there lined up for the plague.
1: So you can't see these things.
0: What is that telling you?
1: Orchestrated and architected.
0: Thank you. And hey, no, it's not just anything, it's a pneumatic plague. And hey, why that is important? Because it affects the lungs. And how? Because it's aerosolized. Who do you think did it? As a matter of fact, the one person in Russia they wanted to point to was one of those scientists who was actually working on it and aerosolizing it. But yeah, Russia came out and said, you see that thing they want to be running with to talk about, oh, the plague going to take over the world, don't bother with them. You notice how that just dead down? And I want people to understand something, because I hear people always complaining, oh, the place hot. Oh, the sun hot. Thank God for the hot sun. You
1: kills
0: see,
1: of jobs.
0: It always says that God moves in mysterious ways, his wonders to perform. The thing is this, is that we don't always understand certain things. But when you understand, you have to just smile. You see, with the extra heat that we have, it's a good thing. It shows that God keeping watch. Because with all of these things that they want to let go on us, guess what they need? Most of all, they need a cool, damp atmosphere. Because all of these

0: so-called viruses, they cannot survive in heat. So we thank God. So that is why they want to block out the sun. That is why every time something pops up, oh, lockdown, go in your house, don't come out, put on mask. Because then it gets a time to incubate. And further to that, with all of the people who still want to go take all of these mRNAs, I think people need to take a time and really research what mRNA is, you know. And then they'll understand. Because this is why they're telling you humans are hackable creatures. We can now hack you. We can put what we want in you. We can splice in what we want anywhere. And so your body has been told to continue to create a protein that is no good for you. Now all of your cells have been taken over. You now have become a factory for the spike protein. And where do you think a lot of all of these diseases and so forth are coming from? Just take a little read and you'll understand. And Jill, you remember when I told you, I came here and I told you that HIV was part of the vax makeup and also one of the adverse effects?
1: Yes,
0: You saw the video that I sent for you from Dr. Yes. McCullough's assistant?
1: Mm-hmm.
0: You saw it?
1: Yes, I did.
0: Thank you very much. I wanted to confirm what you saw. Yeah?
1: Mm-hmm.
0: So I want people to understand that none of these things are good for you. They are not talking about saving a life. They're talking about control and making money. That is all they care about. So who want to sit down and continue and go and take their 4 and 5 shots? As Dr. McCullough said, you know, if you did not get sick yet or get an adverse event, you're lucky. Yeah? But be sure, the more you keep taking, the luck running out. Yeah, so have a good morning, and I hope that this helps to put on a thinking cap and go and look for a little look a little bit deeper.
1: All right, Kenton, do you have anything
0: have a good one
1: to say to Kenton before you go?
2: Oh, the only thing that I had to rebut on, my guy, is you see, if you was listening when Dexter Rose had called in.
0: No, I didn't.
2: What
0: didn't
2: Dexter
0: get
2: Rose
0: to,
2: had said, right, was he was pretty much saying he understand and agree with the transparency that Leacock is bringing across.
0: Uh-huh.
2: But with what he think was the case, and Jomo rebutted as well to say, because Dex's point was that information he thinks, which is the same point that I shared, that is why I actually asked Jomo the question, is that that he think that it should have came from the Minister of Finance, the Prime Minister, and in some way it looks as if it was as if he was trying to upstage him.
0: That is nonsense. Do you first and foremost look at where the point was made? It was on the radio program, and as he said, things bar as a matter of fact, and you see, people like too much diplomatic talk at times, my brother. Ralph came out and told us we are in extreme poverty. He said we would not be able to pay salaries in about 2 months from now. So what is the difference of that to this? To say in colloquial terms, watch out, we not the good. We have to ban we belly going forward. We have to be strong. We have to, we have some things we might have to do. It's going to be rough. These are rough waters. We're prepared that it's a lie. And talking about who it come from, we don't care who it come from. It come from the government. We don't care. The point remains, we need to know. And the point is that we know.
2: The political prophet Jeffrey Providence as well. I saw made a post about that with a big duct tape thing put cross leak up mode.
0: Listen. and this is the problem. This is the problem that we have. Semantics. This is the problem we have, brother. You see what I'm saying? And if the deputy prime minister comes and that is a term I don't really like it, but anyway, there's a story for another time.
2: Oh, the deputy take it all like that?
0: Yeah, if the deputy prime minister comes and tell you this is what's going on, this is what's happening. Is the same way Andrew basically said it in parliament when he speak from the standpoint of housing. Friday said it when they just came into government and over said the same thing. You hear Fitz said the same thing basically. Leacock has said the same thing from his standpoint as minister of security. So what if they knew that we don't know about? Yeah. So because Leacock said it, and you might have a problem with Leacock because, oh, he talked too much. He should allow this to speak and that to speak. We are going to leave the message there. And this is the foolishness. You see why I told you we don't dissolve strong leaders in St. Vincent? This type of foolishness, see?
2: Yeah, Shady in the background mumbling, because right? Shady mumbling, Shady say, but, I remember they don't know that the place didn't matter already, so because, now they could know the game. They're supposed to tell them what happened.
0: Here's the thing before I go. If nothing is said, and then you see 1 month come and civil servants can't get paid.
2: Oh, there will be anarchy.
0: Our bills can't be paid.
2: There will be anarchy.
0: Tell me what you think going to happen.
2: Bro, but even saying it, with him coming out with the candidacy, and me personally, my opinion of it is that I share your view on it. I really don't care who it comes from, as long as we know. I understand. Well, that is my personal opinion.
0: Bro, we can't pretend we self out of this, no?
2: That is my personal opinion of it. Who it comes from, it comes
0: from. We cannot pretend we self out of this,
2: no? I to say that I don't share Mr. Rose's point, where I think that, okay, cool, if you're coming out to address the nation, because this wasn't even an address, this was just him on Nice Radio.
0: That's it. And that's the other part again.
2: He didn't officially come out and say, okay, at a press conference or something, and one up the prime minister. This morning when I spoke about it, I was like, and I wasn't here last week when the story had broken.
0: The man, listen, Ral, the man just spoke honestly.
2: I agree with that. And I think that's something that everybody knew, because one, we can see it. And two, this is something that the NDP, before they got into power, campaigned fiercely about.
0: That's the point. So guess what? Who spoke more on it then? It was the same Likak. All of them were jumping up and think, oh, when every time Likak come and he said, this is where we are. This is because guess what? He is the one. Even during opposition and in the house, how did we find out about the 90 something million dollars that went missing? How did we find out about the 100 and something million dollars?
2: Kish was even there yet.
0: When Likak started to pull out these things, eh?
2: Kish wasn't even there yet. Likak had the backpack and he ready.
0: So Likak was the one who was always highlighting these fiscal issues. Always. So I don't know what the talk is now. And again, not because you might not like this pause or whatever, the message remains the same. If Friday come and say nice same message, we not good. We broke. We are set. As a matter of fact, you have businesses here and even overseas who telling you, listen to me, we are not going to give the government any more auntie, because we are holding credit for them for so long and we not get paid. This not just start the other day. As a matter of fact, even in the house, when the Minister of Housing, when Carlos James asked the question about how many houses they finished and this and that, the minister said to him, you set me up. Because when you came in the first budget, when you came in the budget and you said you're going to need more money going forward, you knew what you were talking about. Because the money that was budgeted to do work actually had to come in to pay bills.
2: So that way, see,
0: and all the money done.
2: Because I say, real, but you see, we politicians concerned with that whole scene there. Eh? But who set up who? Them guy for paddle that.
0: No. I'm just only using that for where he basically said you knew that you were what you were saying.
2: But them should have known too.
0: You knew what you were saying.
2: You said, okay, the house, everything they be in there. You be in there.
0: But that's the point. So you knew what you were saying, but you put it in a way.
2: So all of a sudden, the two man and them blame gaming. No, you asked for the work. So do the work.
0: No, I'm not defending.
2: And everybody saying cool. So do the work.
0: Ral, that's all. Get me clear, you know. And I made it clear for. So I want to remind you what I said. I agree with Jomo when he said, you ask for the job, do the work. But while I'm doing the work. Okay. So Ral, if I'm supposed to take over, Jill is a contractor. Jill started building a house for you. You come and say, boy, Jill now go nowhere, Jill now reach nowhere. After 3 years, me still not living in my house. Why you come and take over doing the house for me? After 3 years, but I'm not supposed to look for structural integrity. I'm not supposed to check on things that maybe she would have overlooked and so forth, so that I know where I'm starting from. I'm not supposed to do that. And report to Jill and say, well, Jill, your foundation needs to be done over because the water soaked. And if you don't careful, you're going to get a sinkhole. So we have to start from down there and break down the whole thing to start build it up again. Yeah, I'm not supposed to report to Jill and tell Jill what's happening.
2: Nobody said no, my guy, but remember.
0: But that's the point I'm making.
2: Jill,
0: it's not that I'm not going to do the job, you know.
2: You tell Jill. Remember, you told Jill that, girl, this house they bother, so you're going to have a leg on a contractor there and give me the work.
0: But guess what? No, me not have to tell her to let go the contractor. She saw that she had to let him go. Mm-hmm. And so, after doing that, even though I'm the one who say I have to let go the contractor, it's because I may have seen something. And so when I come, I realize it's
2: so
0: much worse.
2: See something, yo, you go come down and tell me, I'll set you up.
0: No, but guess what? No. I now realize when I come to check on
2: you know
0: it now, and know that I'm
2: too.
0: Taking it over, it is much worse.
2: Dude, these people that run on these islands have to be a different type of crazy, you know, because I just wake up and don't know how I run my life. I don't know how them want to feed all the week.
0: Listen.
2: People,
0: I'll have a good morning. Yes, have a good morning. Make a go live some weeks.
2: All right, my buddy.
0: And to counsel, before I go, Mr. Outer Place counsel, who have to come tell me about my big belly, Outer Place.

0: after succumbing to his injuries that he sustained in the stabbing in Arnesville last week. So, you know, to the students, his friends, his family.
1: School he went to?
0: West St. George Secondary School. Yeah, so he died in intensive care. And from the article I'm seeing, it said that he was found on a piece of land early on October 9th. It was later discovered that he sustained approximately 27 stab wounds to various parts of his body, and he was rushed to the hospital. At the time, the initial report actually withheld his identity because he was a minor and was still receiving medical care. It says the circumstances surrounding the fatal stabbing have not yet been officially established, and investigators have not disclosed what may have led to the incident. Police are continuing their investigations to determine the sequence of events and whether criminal charges will be laid.
2: Whether?
0: Mm-hmm.
2: I can't see parents accepting that no charges will be laid. Can you just hit
0: some? Or amend in light of Brown's death. Laid or amended in light of Brown's death.
2: Okay, because it could all probably right. be assault, and now it move up to manslaughter.
0: This was Spencer, call me back after the commercial break, please. All right, and sorry, we gotta take a commercial break. Call me back after that, please. Just before we head out, a few reminders. Digicel wants you to know. 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All right?
2: Of course, I'll do that.
0: Celebrate, connect, and win. Also, Vinlec wants you to note that... Okay, this is not Vinlec. Vinlec wants to remind you that you can now use your debit card, your debit or credit card at the headquarters office in...
2: Oh, to pay your bill. That could be
0: yes,
2: real cool for
0: in
2: me.
0: In Kingston. All right. Please remember that, and it saves you time as well.
2: Claro. You need to put them in the kiosk too.
0: Okay. Vinlec will be conducting disconnection in the following areas. Beachmont and Arnesville, Richland Park to New Prospect, Spring Estates to North Union, Lomans Hill to Bocament, Layou, Barley, and Grenadines, Beckwith, Canawan, Union Island, and Myro from the 12th to the 16th of October. 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Basically, Vinlec is telling you there are so many ways in which you can pay your bill. So get it done. Otherwise, you will be facing disconnection. All right. That's a message from Vinlec. OMG in the morning. We will be right back. Y'all don't go anywhere. We're going to take a commercial break.
1: Okay.

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0: OMG in the morning time, webinar is here alongside the Honey Bunches of Oats. Yeah, we did say it's just Honey Bunches.
1: I have oats in me. I really don't.
0: Okay, I almost said something inappropriate.
1: Let's take Spencer's call right now.
0: Oh, Spencer calling.
1: Spencer, good morning to you.
0: Man, even weak
2: morning, Jill. Jill, by the end of the day, I should fix you up, eh?
1: Okay, cool.
2: What? No. You up and I, you stay out to wee bit.
1: Thank sorry, you. Sorry. Thank you so much for that.
0: Sorry. I mean, I ain't even been here, so I don't know how to plan while I'm going on.
2: There you go. So stay out.
0: Yeah, out of staying. Don't dig. Don't dig.
2: Take your promise, man. You're staying out the thing.
0: I'll do that.
2: Several issues. Now, the point man was right on all points this morning. Got my vote on everything. Now, I want to go back to a couple of issues. And that thing, Jill, I keep, it's only because the program doesn't be so packed these days. But you see that thing that Max spoke about with stupidity? I can give all your good going over with that one morning.
1: Okay.
2: I know you don't like it, but I'll tell you. Now, so let's go back from the beginning, right? Jill, you mentioned this morning about self-reliance, right? Because, and Jomo come on with his conversation about how difficult it is to run those small countries. You remember I mentioned that last week on the program?
1: Mm-hmm.
2: How difficult it is to run the Bill Islands, eh?
1: Yeah.
2: And then Dexter called in, right? And Dexter talked about, okay, the radio cut out, but I caught the last part of what Dexter said about, tell us how you're going to get ourselves out of the problem. Tell us how you're going to get us out of the problem. Now, how old is the government?
0: About 10 months now.
2: There you go. The government is 10 months old, right? We all see and we know the magnitude of the problems that government got to deal with. Okay? I think, this is my thing, and Dexter and I are good friends. I think it was a little bit premature for Dexter to mention about tell us how you're going to get us out of the problem with the magnitude of the problems that this government, right, has to deal with.
1: I don't think it's premature because they would have had previous plans.

0: And solutions. It just means that they have to pivot a little bit now that they would have realized how the magnitude of what they're facing, and plus they have stuff added on to that that would have happened recently. So I think it should just be about pivoting a bit and doing some restructuring. But they would have already had plans in terms of how they would be able to solve some of the problems that we initially had.
1: So let me ask you a question. Do you understand how government operates?
0: In what way?
1: In terms of the bureaucracy, the laws, you know, the maneuvering they have to do, especially in a country like Saint Vincent.
0: But that's what I'm

0: As an individual, you will expect and you will hope, because through the election process, St. Vincent gave the NDP that chance, gave them that confidence to know that, okay, cool, we choose you guys to lead us. And like I said before, because I don't want it to spiral into a situation that people think that, okay, cool, I am going at St. Clair Leacock in any way or any form, because genuinely, I applaud his candidacy and applaud the fact that he was open enough to come out and say, and like Jomo said that before earlier in the program, this is not anything new for any politician. Politicians come out all the time and pretty much try to be transparent enough. But you cannot ignore the fact to say that, okay, cool, that you announced it. And I think that is where Mr. Rose was coming from, that you announced that we are in dire straits and then leave us right there.
1: Listen, you know, why you think those guys making all those trips is trying to find solutions. That's what it is. You were not self-reliant, right? You can't, you, and Jomo said it. Those countries can't rely on their own, you know, economic well-being. They have to go outside. The mess they met, right? You have to. But you don't know. You okay, some Raul, let me give you an example. Let me put it simple. You wanna go, you see a car you like, you wanna buy it. All right, let's say you get the money. You inspect the car up to the point where you could inspect it. But 2 months down the road, you didn't know what was going on inside the engine. You couldn't see inside the engine. Now you got no money. You develop a serious problem when you after you buy the car. You got no more money, right, that you could go to the bank and borrow. Or you supply for yourself or whatever. How are you going to fix the car? And you want your car. You'll try different avenues, right, to see how you're going to fix your car.
0: Mm-hmm.
1: You didn't see what was inside the engine. This is the point I'm making. These guys were in the opposition. They couldn't see what was inside. They only get little snips here and little snips there. They weren't in the everyday running a government. They couldn't see it. Now you get in and you start to discover everything that was really was there, but they couldn't see it. None of us, none of you could have seen it. That is the problem they're faced with. You have to look at especially these little governments, these little countries' government. You think it, and really tell all this, I've been saying it for years already, you think it's easy to run them economies when everybody is expecting gold roads and this and that. You can't even provide enough jobs for the amount of people who could work, much less say this, that. Somebody is going to pay for everything.
0: And there's another point. You see that point where you're saying that you can't provide jobs? I heard Stephen Joachim had said it at one time when Bing was doing the morning show, that St. Vincent doesn't have an unemployment problem. We genuinely have a problem with people wanting to be employed. Genuinely.
1: Well, in some cases, yes, I could support that. I will go down the road. Let me give you this one webinar. I will go down the road there. Well, you know me, I live in East St. George. Just down the street. I go down in the heart of Calico. That's basically where I live. And I want a few guys. Every time they see you, Bones, run some drinks now. It's my partner them. But I can't keep running drinks on them every day. But I tell them, listen, have some work up there to do. And all you know, I just pay all the more than what the government say. So all you come up and do some work for me, and I'm going to pay all you. Every single one of them is having an excuse. You come back down the next day, run something now. That's the problem we have. Some guys really want to, and others don't. They don't care. But the easier they get their life, you know, to continue the way they always do, it's that's how they want it.
2: Yeah, I think it's a small majority of people are like that, because I think most people who are leaving college at this point in time, not just this point in time, but even a couple of years back, that I can

0: And speak of they are looking for jobs. You know what? Because I have to say, in some ways I agree with the point, because I think there are a lot of people, especially young people, that are just looking for handouts, right? But I think there are others as well. Right. I think that that's a small minority.
1: You know what
2: happens to the people who want a job but there are no jobs available? They become part of the system in most cases, where they just want a handout too. Because
0: so eventually they come like that, okay?
2: But that's right. It's the system. It's the society.
1: I do give I do give the ULP a lot of licks, because I really do think this handout culture was created
0: by them.
1: By them, honestly. Yeah. I don't have any qualms about that.
2: So in terms of where the NDP stands,
1: is that they need to know what it is they have to put in place to now generate back an ideology of hard workers. Because the thing is, when people, when you're out there on the campaign trail and you're listening to your constituents and they were like, oh, I want to work for my daughter, I want to work for my son. What can this daughter and what can this son do? And then the other thing is that everybody expects them to get a work in office.
2: Well, everything is limited when it comes to numbers and profitability. Everything. Now, you can't employ everybody, neither private nor public sector. Okay? And for instance, you're looking for investors to come, maybe, let's say, to put in factories. How much is it going to cost them, and how long is it going to take to put in factories to hire people to get the unemployment level up? Okay, number one, is it feasible for them to put in factories with the kind of energy cost? Listen, you think it easy to run government in them little country there, like St. Vincent?
1: But to be honest, and Spencer, I don't care. I really don't care, because... And it goes both ways, for both red and yellow. If you campaign to do a job,
2: you want the job.
1: Don't come and ball to me. Tell me you did hard before you come in. I do okay. That is why I'm not running for government, because I don't want to work there. I don't want the 4,000 missed calls these things.
2: That is you. That is you. But generally, right? People in politics come in, and they think it's a lot easier than what it is. But because
0: it's not just even politics. A lot of people see you doing your work and they figure they can do it better than you.
2: They don't know.
0: So
2: Jill, how many times did you tell audio? I could get involved in politics deep already. I just don't want to be part of that system.
1: But Spencer, I don't know why you go come out of opposition. Being the opposition is the easiest work in the whole wide world. All you have to do is sit down and tell a man
0: you can't
1: drive.
0: Because they want to make a difference.
1: And you don't have to drive. It's like, I tell you, Shady.
0: Everybody wants to make a difference.
1: You cannot DJ. Watch how you mix in there. And then I don't ever have to touch the console.
2: No. But you're looking at things too simple. Government is not simple.
1: No, don't get me wrong.
2: Government ain't simple.
1: I understand the intricacies on most of the branches that run the government.
2: Right? When you're the DJ, you can categorize your music and put a whole file here in Ricky. And you could do it by year or by artist or by whatever. Let Shady and all of you know
0: defend your trade, bro.
2: Yeah, but you see, in government, with all these different departments and so many different personalities and different attitudes and the whole spiel and paperwork, you think it easy to run government? You think it easy to run government? Them fellas, I agree with Major 100. I've been begging them to do this for a long time. Just come out and tell the people exactly what is what.
1: Yeah, we can't tell without a solution.
2: Right? Don't I have a say.
0: What I want to know is how long are they going to live on this? The man done so.
2: Don't show a quote. Before I go, don't show a quote something

0: I don't know why people just keep bringing it up. Like, what was so amazing about it? Okay, he said it. We know. Man, let's move on. Still, let's.
1: I agree.
2: But Spencer.

0: That's an off-air conversation to talk about tomorrow.
1: But you see, that you see, Shady always get blown down since any days of the ULP from the hurricane, and Shady still ain't reaching the house yet. And Shady always in the background criticizing the NDP. And
2: Shady can criticize it because Shady ain't depending on them to build his house. That's why Shady can criticize, because he's not dependent on them.
1: Good. It's good if he can build his own and not depend on them.
0: Shady said that is his democratic right. Because he does criticize everybody else too.
1: But all they must give him a mic when he's in the background.
0: Now you for a microphone. I don't
2: Spencer, we want you to listen. Donate a mic. We only have two. I ain't afraid. You say what the truth. Don't sugarcoat it. We only have two.
0: That's not true. We have all more than two microphones. We just have enough for two spaces and our little baby board.
2: Yeah, donate a mic.
1: You see, weapon R ain't nothing.
2: I am telling you right now, he don't know the runnings of this station because he just barely be here. I am telling you right now, we only have two working mics. And if you want Shady to have one, donate a mic. We ain't got no equipment.
0: That's what you go believe. You go believe, Jill.
1: There you go. Your equipment can't accommodate another mic.
0: Exactly.
1: Until you get new equipment to do that.
2: Right, there you go, doing what they're doing. There you go, doing what the NDP is doing. You're telling me what I already know. I want solutions, Spencer.
0: You are the whole game.
1: We
0: should
1: go
0: on
1: with this. But let me tell you something. But you see, it's not as simple as people think it is to run government, especially in these conditions. So, like they just say, it's going to get tougher. Ban all
0: the bills. Typical rapper, but somebody has indicated that they want to call him before we jump out. All right, Spence, have a good morning. Boy, after 10, if this dude could be getting his call and make his contribution, Bridget in New York. See if he go get you before we jump out, because we don't pass Wee's time. And Jill have to do the feed. And I have to go hospital. Shady had to go deliver packages. To get money to build his house. Shady, me know your mommy, you get let go. All them things. Victimization. Dude, say it from your belly, man, about victimization. But, like, bro, like, okay. That's another thing. Like, people just really don't expect the change of God. If you supposed a party, I run in for government, and I have my faithfuls. Obviously, I had to find somewhere to put them. So we take what happened, Shady. Unless there's enough room within the workforce to fit up everybody. And then the other problem is that everybody don't want to be fit. Where you feel they ain't going anything. Yeah, colleague of mine tell me he's trying to call in, but it look as if he go me. Oh, he say he's calling. Carla, good morning, what's up?
3: Big up.
2: Good morning to you.
3: I just want to tap on something. I consulted the government, and I think the NDP has inherited a blessing and a curse at the same time, right? Because they have the 25-year narrative to push, right? That we've been going through this for 25 years. Is an excuse, but at some point that excuse is gonna run out. One, because I think now in St. Vincent people are more kind of politically aware, so you have to start seeing results, right? My problem is with the whole Ecoc thing coming out about the country's broke. I think being in the opposition for 25 years, you kind of have an idea of where the economy is. You've been in parliament, budget has been presented year after year. You have a general idea where the debt of this country is. So to come into government, for me, I would have thought that the NDP would have a short-term plan just to kickstart the economy, and then we look at long-term investment to, you know, really get St. Vincent going, right? In terms of the economy and in terms of crime. We are at a position now where I feel like the NDP has been it's just using the narrative that, okay, all right, we go through this for 25 years, the crime problem is a harvest of what's been going on for 25 years. Like, we have to come out of that mindset, because you have to come up with

short-term solution to deal with these things. And I think at the moment, the NDP doesn't have that. So I think when people are pushing back on the government, it's not necessarily because we think, oh, they've only been there for 10 months. But when you come into government, you're saying you come in there to fix whatever problem we have. You ask the country for a chance. Nobody didn't push you to take the job. Mm-hmm. You ask the country for a chance to fix these problems. So now, to keep pushing this narrative that

0: we are talking about the common man who has to wake up every day and provide for their family. Mm-hmm. Like, these are the people who are talking also. So we can't ignore those people. You understand what I'm saying? So you have to come up with a solution in the short term to say, okay, well, what are we going to do in terms of crime? Let we have some more patrol going out. Let we have more patrols at night. Let we have more not necessarily curfew, because you don't want to isolate a country where, you know, necessarily there's like a few hot spots in the country. So you say, let we do more patrols in those areas. You understand what I'm saying? Like, yeah. Let we see what we can find. Let, you understand what I'm saying? It's like, we're not talking about drastical draconian kind of like solutions or whatever. We're talking about, let we see how we could have discussion
1: like
0: with
1: and solutions.
0: Yeah, find solution. Let we start to develop our community groups where we could, you know, push even on the radio. Let we put some ads on the radio talking about violence. They report, you understand? I'm not seeing that. I'm listening to all the radio station. There's nothing on the radio and the TV that, you know, trying to sensitize the public. So to sit back with this notion about, yeah, 25 years, we've been doing this, we've been enjoying this for 25, but 25 years, the nation could say they never missed a salary payment, all in COVID. So the government, the opposition could brag and say, well, you've been saying the country be hard, but people have been getting their salaries every month. You understand what I'm saying? So there has to be a narrative shift where we're saying, listen, we understand this is what we inherit, but this is what we're going to do moving forward. I've been listening to budget for years. I hear the then opposition leader, now Prime Minister, Friday saying, put the money where the pain is. So now is your opportunity to put the money where the pain is, because people are complaining. Mm-hmm. But they can't come down and say, well, there's no money. But you never thought that when ULP was in office, there was no money either. You understand what I'm saying? So you can't shift the narrative around now to come and say, well, okay, all of a sudden, in 10 months, the treasury disappeared. And my thing is,
2: I see where you're coming from.
0: When you campaign and in election, you have to be mindful, right? That what you say could come back wrong and haunt you. You have to be mindful with the rhetoric.

0: at least by the end of 2027, when we get this economy going and we see where we are, then we could analyze and see if you guys could give you a bonus because we know you deserve it, right? Isn't that a better messaging than saying, okay, I'm going to give you a bonus in the next 30 days? Because now you shell out $20-something million
1: to just keep your word
0: 9 months ago, and now you're complaining you don't have money.
1: I understand what you're saying, for real. I can see your perspective, but I also want, there's so many different ways we need to look at this as well, right? It's not as simple, because when you come in, before you take any kind of action plan, any serious action, viable, realistic action plan, you have to look at what you're working with,
2: yeah,
1: right? So it's not just, okay, and everything that they would have had to, that they went in and met, and the obstacles that they would have faced for the last 10 months, right? It's not that simple to deal with right away. I fully understand where you're coming from.
0: I am not one of them kind of person who thinks, like I said, with the political rhetoric you see online, or the government, the new government run the country broke. It's nonsense. I am not the kind of person to get involved with that, right? But what I'm saying is, right, there has to be some form of... I have listened to Fitz Bramble in Parliament all the time. They talk about these things. They break down the budget. So mm-hmm. I'm saying, you've been in opposition for 20. There has to be a short-term plan, right, that you would have developed within yourself, within your party as a government. Yes. That when we go in here, this is the short-term plan we're going to focus on. I'm not saying, like, this year, at the end of this year, everybody's supposed to be unemployed. I'm talking about the short-term plan to say, let's say, we're going to kickstart the economy in terms of say, all right, let's reduce the VAT maybe like 1%. You understand what I'm saying? Raise the threshold in income tax or whatever. So give people like a little bit more leeway to spend in the country so the money start flowing around among ourselves, right? These little things I'm talking about. I'm not necessarily talking about, oh, let's go to the World Bank and get a $500,000 loan. You know, I'm talking about little things that are going to generate economic growth within the community and a little bit. Because we could say the VAT-free holiday, right? The VAT-free days, bro. But when you really peel back the layers, right? Like, who it really benefiting, right? It's not benefiting the poor man. Because if you go in the supermarket, if you're accustomed to spend $300 in the supermarket, right? VAT-free day, you go and spend that. You're basically saving maybe like $30 on taxes. Like, what does that do for you as a family? But you know who it saves, right? The big supermarket. You know how much money they're saving on consumption tax at the port, right? They're the ones benefiting. Like, it's just a rhetoric. It's just political rhetoric. To me, the VAT-free day, it doesn't serve the purpose that we want it to serve. So I get that's a start for them, right? But in reality, it doesn't really do much for the poor person. So I just want to see more short-term thinking, and let's move on from the, oh, for 25 years. Like, that's not going to get us anywhere. You see what I mean? Like, it's gonna serve the purpose for now, because it's gonna keep their base happy, right? To run with a narrative, well, we can't really do nothing much because the country hard, right? But at some point, that narrative is gonna run out.
2: The short time gonna run out too, because the 10 months gonna run out.
0: It's gonna run out because people want to see change. And
2: because
0: I'm running out of time, you know, for go walk. Definitely. Yeah, but this program, I don't want to take up you guys' time. You know what I mean? So thanks for having me. And
1: you're welcome. Thank you so much.
0: Be a part of the discussion.
2: But yeah, you could call a little bit more order next time in the discussion.
0: Yeah, for sure.
2: All right, my guy.
0: I don't know.
2: Shady, make sure you get your holes in it. Make sure you get your holes. 15 minutes after y'all of 10 o'clock, we have gone way past our time. And I need to be out of here. Apologies for not being here last week. I had work. And yes, Jalen, what do you mean? This is my job too, and I need to take it more seriously. I could see from your facial expression. And like I said to the public, we know exactly what Jill is thinking because she wears it on her very pretty face. Okay. So, signing out. Peace, love.
1: Grant, big up yourself. Enjoy the rest of y'all day. Thank you guys for coming through. We appreciate you, those of you.

come through each and every day, regardless of what you think, you know, and all of our shortcomings. We appreciate and love you guys. Y'all take care. Stay blessed until you hear from us tomorrow, same time, same place. OMG in the morning. Keep it locked to Boom 106.9.

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0: Boom, boom. 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
1: Do it like a sing, mama.
2: We had a good time, right?
3: Yes.
2: Where you from, though? Where you from, though?
3: Across the world.
2: Oh, okay. Well, I don't really care where you're coming from, okay? I just like what you got. I want to see you know.

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You've gone too far. 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

0: 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I set the bossy what I'm
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2: In 1763, the Treaty of Paris changed the political map of the Caribbean. Under Article 9, European powers assigned St. Vincent to Great Britain. But the indigenous people already living on the island were neither consulted nor represented in that agreement. Britain then sought to survey land and export settlement. While Kalinago and Garifuna communities resisted the loss of territory and outside control. So, 1763 did not mark the peaceful beginning of British rule. It marked the beginning of a new struggle over who had the right to control St. Vincent. And that struggle would continue for decades.
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0: Pot? 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
1: Hey, I can't lie, I wanted you the first time that I saw you. 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
3: Give me top, then she wipe it off. Like a rocket, they gon' pop it off. Two college girls, they gon' pop it off. Had a threesome, you was not involved. Making love to the money, but I'm not in love. 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Your last TLC, he a big scrub. 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

0: 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Two college girls, they gon' pop it off. Had a threesome, you was not involved. 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Gotta keep them on their toes like I never knew them. 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Two college girls, they gon' pop it off. Had a threesome, you was not involved. Give me top, then she wipe it off.
1: Yeah.
0: Like a squeegee.
2: He's one of those artists that would jump on almost any dancehall rhythm and still sound like a hip-hop artist. You know what I mean?
1: Hot boy Tonchi, I'm popping. Got a popcorn booty.
2: Vibes of Tiger, Lil Wayne with this one called Pop It Off. Take it back to last year with this one, Inside District 106.
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2: Ski.
1: Two college girls, they gon' pop it off.
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1: Had a threesome, you was not involved. 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Had a threesome, you was not involved.
0: T-Roy at my slime, little tiger, two time.
1: Two college girls, they gon' pop it off.

0: It's on a beautiful Monday afternoon. How y'all doing, man?
1: But it's not enough.
0: Good afternoon to each and everyone locked on.
1: But it's not enough. Say you bigger than myself, but it's not enough.
0: Some of peoples who just got off your lunch break. Good afternoon to you. Shout out to Nikki Roberts. I see you, Nikki. What's going on, Nikki?

Who you with? Couple sergeants and lieutenants for the get back. This revolution been televised. I fell through with the knickknacks. A young, get your chili up. Yeah, I meant that. A blackout. 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

0: Kendrick Lamar, we got some more commercials coming up right here inside District 106. Quickly before that, just made a remember, all roads lead to Victoria Park on December 19th, man. I remember Vibin' Entertainment presents Lovers Rock featuring the legendary Mr. Glenn Washington alongside Too Cool Chris, DJ Blaze, DJ Donovan, Maurice Hahn. 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December 19th, inside Victoria Park is the place to be. Remember, show kicks off from 8 p.m. sharp, all right? 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
1: Got about 19 away from the top of the 2 o'clock. We also got your Bubbling Under coming up after this. It's a brand new track right out of Vinci right here, man. One called Vinci Island. 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

0: 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All right, there will be prizes for best dressed female and best dressed male. 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All right. In the meantime, I'm going to shut this one down as we jump inside our number 2-1 district 106.
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Cole inside hour number two. It's been a while since I heard from J. Cole, man. And this one is brand new. You gotta get used to it. Welcome inside the second one. Giving you the vibe you need to hear on a beautiful Monday afternoon on the district.

And that's some French Montana in the mix. Some commercials coming up in a few seconds from now. 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

And also remember, December 19th, man, the place to be is inside of Victoria Park. Yes, indeedy, man, for a thing called Lover's Rock, right? Mr. Glenn Washington is going to be here live inside at Victoria Park December 19th. Remember to grab your tickets them early. 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They're going fast.

Like I said, man, the early bird tickets, they're going extremely fast as of last week on, boy. Oh, yes. 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All right, you can also check out Bully's Bar down there in Rose Place, Nine Steps. All right. Most might say bottom tongue, yeah.

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You know I keep that motherfucker tough. 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
1: 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Oh, you mean, what is this talipi? Big it up, oh, boom, boom, 106.9. 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
1: In 1763, the Treaty of Paris changed the political map of the Caribbean. Under Article 9, European powers assigned Saint Vincent to Great Britain. But the indigenous people already living on the island were neither consulted nor represented in that agreement. Britain then sought to survey land and export settlement. While Kalinago and Garifuna communities resisted the loss of territory and outside control. So, 1763 did not mark the peaceful beginning of British rule. It marked the beginning of a new struggle over who had the right to control St. Vincent. And that struggle would continue for decades.
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0: 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I say, yo, don't stop. The vibe can boom them done shot.
1: 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I'll see you later.

0: 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I'm going to jump inside your Boom Super Hit for today, man. 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

0: Got about 9 minutes after the 3 o'clock. Hey, remember, school's out. And as per usual, I keep begging all the drivers on the road, all the please take it easy, all right? Make sure them school kids reach home safe. Make sure yourself reach home safe. Make sure all passengers on the van them reach home safe. 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Whether you're locked up inside your private vehicle, you're locked onto 1069, just go and turn the volume up.
1: Do you remember the time I talked about the very first time? 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
0: Shout out to my peoples on the leeward side of the island. What's going on, man? Shout out to Mary. Good afternoon to you. Of Rising Youth Car Wash Manners. Virgin Cashy Easy.

0: 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Ready up. Drop bombs in the city. Boom. You know we are not pretty.
1: Welcome to The Feed, your daily dose of breaking news and trending stories. A heavy cloud of shock and heartbreak hangs over the community after a 17-year-old student was rushed to Milton Keynes Memorial Hospital in critical condition following a vicious stabbing incident in Annisvale. Minister of Youth, Sports, Culture and Creative Industries, Kashaka Cupid, came out swinging against the senseless violence, demanding immediate safety upgrades across our schools. Prime Minister the Honourable Dr. Godwin Friday has packed his bags for high-stakes financial talks with the International Monetary Fund. Looking to steady the national ship, back home Deputy Prime Minister and Minister of National Security, the Honourable Major Sinclair Leka, didn't mince words, laying down the hard truth that government has to cut and contrive because you just can't build a stable economy by digging deeper debt trenches. Down in Jamaica, security forces are turning the absolute screw on organized crime, rolling out heavy tactical sweeps across Kingston to smash entrenched gang syndicates. Prime Minister Andrew Holness is refusing to back down, proving the region is done playing nice with domestic terror. Over in the United States, the political machinery is running on pure fumes and high-voltage drama as candidates sprint through the final swing states. Billions of dollars are being detonated in last-minute ad blitzes, locking voters into a masterclass of global political theater. That's it for
2: on
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0: taking it back to our 2023 with this one, man. 24 around that time.
1: Is that in an interview most days? 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You
0: don't stop the whip. Believe it or not, 15 more minutes inside our District 106 before we shut it down as we make way for the boom drive coming up at the top of the 4 o'clock.
1: They be trying to keep me down.
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I got about 5 minutes away from the top of the 4 o'clock. This is where I gotta step on out here as I make way for the Boom Tribe. Hey, coming up at the top. Hey, don't forget we got Voice of the Streets coming up in the 5 o'clock hours at 5:30 to be exact. We also got your 420 Blaze up right here inside the trending station, Boom 106.9. Don't forget December 19th, we're heading inside Victoria Park. And I'm bad like the Barbie. I'm a doll, but I still wanna party. Pink felt like I'm. For a thing called Lovers Rock, featuring straight out of Jamaica, the legendary Mr. Glenn Washington, alongside our two cool Chris, DJ Blaze, DJ Donovan, Maurice Hahn, and much, much more. Remember to grab your early bird tickets now, going at $130, and they're going fast. Guess what? Tickets will cost more at the door, right? So make sure you grab them early birds. 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

Yeah, that's right. Remember December 19th, all the roads lead to Victoria Park as Vibin Entertainment presents Lovers Rock featuring the legendary Mr. Glenn Washington. 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Yeah, that's right, it's Glenn Washington with a show called Lovers Rock. Alongside Too Cool Chris, DJ Blaze Donovan, and the MC Maurice Horn.

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top, then she wipe it off. Like a rocket, they gon' pop it off. Two college girls, they gon' pop it off. Had a threesome, you was not involved. Making love to the money, but I'm not in love. Got a flock of them birds flying in the dove. I'm allergic to the L's, only breathe doves. She think I'm Usher, wanna make love in the club. Your last TLC, he a big scrub. I burn tens, bout the hundreds, 100,000 of them. High in the first class, skipping all the subjects. Couldn't teach, but teach you how to dug it. I could teach you how to make money, take money, take money, not sure money. Got the phantom all white like a snow bunny. And I heard a telling left his nose running. Give me top, then she wipe it off. Like a rocket, they gon' pop it off. Two college girls, they gon' pop it off. Had a threesome, you was not involved. Give me top, then she wipe it off. Like a squeegee, wipe it off. Two college girls, they gon' pop it off. Had a threesome, you was not involved. Heard the back outside, yeah, the streets calling. Got COVID, I was still ballin'. I'm a trapaholic, you an alcoholic. Differences, same different.

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0: Feed, your daily dose of breaking news and trending stories. A heavy cloud of shock and heartbreak hangs over the community after a 17-year-old student was rushed to Milton Cato Memorial Hospital in critical condition following a vicious stabbing incident in Annisvale. Minister of Youth, Sports, Culture and Creative Industries, Kashaka Cupid, came out swinging against the senseless violence, demanding immediate safety upgrades across our schools. Prime Minister the Honourable Dr. Godwin Friday has packed his bags for high-stakes financial talks with the International Monetary Fund. Looking to steady the national ship, back home Deputy Prime Minister and Minister of National Security, the Honourable Major St. Clair Lika, didn't mince words, laying down the hard truth that government has to cut and contrive because you just can't build a stable economy by digging deeper debt trenches. Down in Jamaica, security forces are turning the absolute screw on organized crime, rolling out heavy tactical sweeps across Kingston to smash entrenched gang syndicates. Prime Minister Andrew Holness is refusing to back down, proving the region is done playing nice with domestic terror. Over in the United States, the political machinery is running on pure fumes and high-voltage drama as candidates sprint through the final swing states. Billions of dollars are being detonated in last-minute ad blitzes, locking voters into a masterclass of global political theater. That's it.
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2: In 1763, the Treaty of Paris changed the political map of the Caribbean. Under Article 9, European powers assigned St. Vincent to Great Britain. But the indigenous people already living on the island were neither consulted nor represented in that agreement. Britain then sought to survey land and export settlement. While Kalinago and Garifuna communities resisted the loss of territory and outside control. So, 1763 did not mark the peaceful beginning of British rule. It marked the beginning of a new struggle over who had the right to control St. Vincent. And that struggle would continue for decades.
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Yeah, that's right down with side. 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You know what I mean? Just keep it locked right here for the time machine.

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Your skin well clean and not dirty. Nah, feed the natty beats, drop it and twerk it. 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